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glasses on, denim shirt, wrapped at arms around her waist. 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Her favorite band is Wu-Tang, but her favorite song is by

Jeremiah 29:11 says, "For I know the plans that I have for you." 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

0: Good day, Bermuda. This is Lieutenant Colonel David Parch, host of Bermuda Speaks with the Colonel. 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

Happy Tuesday to each and every one of you locked in to Magic 102.7, the hits of today and yesterday. Today is Tuesday, June the 22nd, and we will be having a live on-air interview with Dr. Peets this morning as he will be coming in with us, and then we will have Pastor Seth coming in with a live interview with us this morning as well. So we have two live on-air interviews coming up for you in the 8 o'clock hour. So stay locked in to Magic 102.7, the hits of today and yesterday. It is Tuesday. We made it through to another week, another day. But I want to recognize that it is a joyous, joyful month of June. And I want to say that because we are halfway through the year. We are about to celebrate some really, really, really exciting things in the month of July. And the first one in the month of July is Inter-Island Communications 22nd Anniversary Celebration and Buffet, which will be taking place up there at the Cedar Bridge Courtyard on Sunday, July the 5th. Start time is at 6:30 p.m. All a local live entertainment will be Olivia Hamilton, Dr. Dredd, Samantha Smith, Live Wires, The Soul Sisters, and Jesse Seymour. 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So get your tickets today here in studio, 27th Century and or PTIX for the 22nd Anniversary Celebration and a Buffet. Yes, you heard it here. This is What He's Done by Anthony Brown.

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1: Yes, you are locked in to Magic 102.7, the hits of today and yesterday. I'm going to say happy Tuesday to each and every one of you. And I want to welcome aboard all of our new listeners and say thank you to all of our frequent and regular listeners. We thank you for your support. And this one is going out to each and every one of you this morning. It is Good Morning, Jesus. This is what we do when we get up in the morning. We say, Good morning, Jesus.
2: A good thing to give thanks and praises to the Most High. Early in the morning, I'll rise and give Him praise.
1: So we want to say good morning to Sandra Roach Brangman, Darnell Williams. How you doing out there this morning? To all of the pastors in and around, reverends, bishops around the beautiful islands of Bermuda, good morning.
2: Give Him praise.
1: Good morning to all the bus and taxi operators out there this morning.

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3: So after we say good morning to Jesus, we must also be thankful. 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Be thankful. And this one is going out to, I want to shout out to my lady friend Avery and all of the Mount Zion Church family. Avery, I trust that you are locked in, driving in with care, caution, and courtesy. And you got your Jesus and your coffee. I also want to shout out to Rakisha Benz.

0: Yes, we are thankful. This one is going out to Sherry Bailey, Brad, and Mr. Cornell this morning.
1: I would have lost it all.

0: Good morning, caller. You are on the air. Good morning. Happy Tuesday.
1: Happy Tuesday to you, Faria. How are you?
0: I'm thankful, Sister Al. How you doing?
1: Could you put a birthday request on for Ruth Galloway? She's celebrating her birthday today from her three children and Sister Al, please. Mm-hmm. Thank you.
0: Absolutely.
1: And I want to hear God is good.
0: God is good. Okay.
1: Thank you.
0: You're welcome.
1: I love you.
0: Yes.
1: Have a
0: great
1: blessed day.

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I'm wiser. I'm better. Much better. When I look back over what he brought me through, I realize I made it because I had you.

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Sometimes I just look in the mirror and say, I'm stronger.

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1: Yes, good morning to all of our magical listeners this morning. 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

one is going out to Ms. Burrows, Ms. Burt, Liz, Freckles, Martha, Cecile, Babe, and the crew, Cheecher, Darlene, Sandra Ming. Yes, this one is going out to Judy Benavide, Antonio Roberts, Mr.

This is going out to all my queens out there. Jamaica Bailey, good morning. How you doing today? Keisha Hill and Shermaine. Aunt Levette Pemberton.

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1: Should employers be required to share salary information in job advertisements? Now is your opportunity to learn more and have your say. Join the Minister of Economy and Labor, the Honorable Jason Hayward, for a town hall meeting on the proposed pay transparency legislation, featuring Stacey Lee Williams of CURB and Lisa Reed of the Human Rights Commission. Thursday, June 25th, from 6 p.m. to 7:30 p.m. at St. Paul AME in Hamilton.
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4: 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And I'm Maya Palacio. Government and BELCO are at odds over who should have the final say on Bermuda's electricity future. A new law gives the Home Affairs Minister the power to pause or restart the island's long-term energy planning process if it moves away from government policy. BELCO says that could amount to political interference and believes the regulatory authority should remain independent when making these decisions. But Minister Alexa Lightborn says Bermuda has already waited too long for change. In 2019, the island set a target of reaching roughly 85% renewable electricity by 2035, but renewable energy still makes up for only a small part of Bermuda's supply. She also pointed to the sharp electricity rate increase in the autumn of 2023, which sparked public protests, while support for some clean energy investment was reduced. Lightborn says government was elected to set the direction, particularly as households continue to face high bills and Bermuda remains heavily dependent on imported oil. The regulatory authority will still regulate the sector, while BELCO will continue running and maintaining the grid. So, to put it simply, BELCO says politicians should not control the planning process. Government says the public needs protection from an energy plan that may not reflect what voters were promised. Moreover, imagine applying for a job in Bermuda and knowing the salary before you even send your resume. That could become a legal requirement under proposed pay transparency laws now being considered by the government. The changes could force employers to include salary ranges in job advertisements, restrict questions about a candidate's previous pay, and give workers more information about how salaries are decided. The goal is to expose unfair pay practices and strengthen equal pay for equal work. A public town hall will be held on Thursday, June 25th from 6 p.m. to 7:30 p.m. at St. Paul AME Hall in Hamilton. Employees, employers, and business owners are being urged to attend, ask questions, and help shape the final legislation. In other news, government says it spent $444,000 supporting Carnival in Bermuda 2026, and preliminary estimates suggest the event generated about $1.47 million in visitor economic activity. Tourism and Transport Minister Owen Darrell says that would represent more than 3 times government's direct investment. The largest allocations included $175,000 for Carnival in Bermuda's main program of events, $150,000 for the Wave concert, and $50,000 for Nova Mass activities. Darrell says Carnival also brought businesses to hotels, restaurants, transport providers, and retailers while helping promote Bermuda overseas through media and digital content. However, the $1.47 million figure remains a preliminary estimate with no final economic impact report provided in the statement. And over the weekend, the Bermuda National Track and Field Championships brought some of the island's top athletes into the spotlights. Caitlin Bob entered the meet with sights set on the Olympic stage, but beyond the times and results, she says she is also thinking about the kind of athlete and person she wants to be remembered as.
5: Okay, well, I'm not sure if you can tell, I'm a little bit of a hijabi girly pup, so I definitely want to put us on the map. There's a couple of us, but I definitely want to put us full covered girly pops on the map, and we are fast too. We're not just, you know, cute, but we're also fast. A lot of people know me as my mother's daughter, Donut Douglas, but definitely honestly continuing her legacy. And, you know, never know what my kid can do to continue that legacy of the Douglas Bob track and fieldness and track. Yeah.
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7: This weather update is brought to you by All Shores.
8: Hi, good morning. I'm meteorologist Johnny Storm in the Hurricane Weather Center. We're here on a Tuesday morning. We take a look at partly cloudy to cloudy skies here and across the western Atlantic. Checking Bermuda Weather Service radar now, indicating scattered showers common within about 150 kilometers or about 80-85 miles in all directions of Hamilton. These are currently moving on towards the northeast at around 10 to 15 miles an hour. There are some thundershowers further out to our west. These are halfway between us and the east coast of the U.S. We get caught in between a strong East Atlantic high pressure system east of us and the opposing cold front low pressure area over the westernmost part of the Atlantic over the next 24 hours. This is feeding us in southwesterly wind, 10 to 20 miles an hour. Seas will be running about 2, maybe slightly more than 2 meters. And in addition to that, there will be some intermittent showers created by that moist southwesterly flow out ahead of the cold front. The front itself is going to stall out here on Thursday about 100 miles to our north and west. We'll see once again after that, moist southeast southerly flow continue over the weekend into next week. And with that comes another cold front approaching here probably about next Tuesday. So the weather pattern is quiet in the tropics. We have tropical wave activity coming off the west coast of Africa, one right after another. One prominent wave here today in the southern Windward Islands around Trinidad and Tobago and up towards St. Vincent and Barbados. That's going to weaken upon moving into the Central Caribbean tomorrow. Well, then there's a wave located currently at 20 west off the west coast of Africa. That's going to hold together well, but only affects the islands minimally.

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0: You're locked in to Magic 102.7, the hits of today and yesterday. I have a great hit for you all this morning, especially for you. And this one is Fear is Not My Future. And this one is by Samuel Meads. And it is Fear is Not My Future. Fear is not your future. And you're locked in to Magic 102.7, the hits of today and yesterday.
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0: Yes, God is not done with you yet. He certainly is not done with you yet. God is not done. He's not done with you yet. I have to keep on reminding you all this morning that God is not done with you yet. And you are locked in to Magic 102.7, the hits of today and yesterday.
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0: The Move More Bermuda Games are back Friday, June 19th from 6 p.m. to 8 p.m. at the Flora Duffy Stadium. 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
2: If this one is God's not done. This one is going out to Shemaine and

No, God is not done with you. You're locked in to Magic 102.7, the hits of today and yesterday. After this one, we will have our guest, which is Dr. Ernest Peets and Mr. Fitzgerald Williams. And the topic is important, the importance of men's mental health.

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1: I looked pretty healthy on the outside. I was a heart attack waiting to happen. I stepped on my...
2: Yes, good morning. We are locked into Magic 102.7, the hits of today and yesterday. And our first interview for this morning with us is, we have Dr. Peets. Welcome.
3: Hey, good morning. Thank you for the invitation.
2: You're very welcome. And we also have Mr. Fitzgerald Williams himself. He is a counselor of MASC. What is MASC?
4: First, good morning, everyone. Thank you for having us. Really appreciate it. It's interesting. MASC, a lot of people think that it's an acronym, but it's M-A-S-C, and it's short for masculine. However, it is certainly a play on words, because the first thing many people do before they walk out of their door is put their mask on to face the world. So, yeah, that's essentially what it stands for.
2: Okay, and what do you all do over there at MASC?
3: I guess to follow up on Fitzy's sort of explanation on how we came up with a name to sort of describe what we do, basically we are trying to create an environment where men, boys, women sometimes have a safe place where they can actually unmask and have an opportunity to take that mask off and begin to sort of honestly and openly and transparently start talking about some issues that they're dealing with. Hopefully we can find, you know, solutions, but certainly give people a safe place to be able to take that mask off.
4: And I'd also add to that, you know, safety is important, but safety also looks different for different people. And so when we say, you know, a safe space, it's really meeting people where they're actually at in that particular moment and allowing them the opportunity to just share without any judgment.
2: And so your services are not, I just heard Dr. Peets mention female. So your services also include female and boys.
3: Yeah, so basically, you know, we're a private practice. People should have an opportunity to choose where they get their help from. Obviously, of course, you know, we're interested in trying to create a wonderful place for men, hence the reason for MASC. But oftentimes, sometimes the best way to actually help a woman is actually to help, you know, the men in her life. But oftentimes when we're doing family counseling, couples counseling, there is always a wonderful opportunity to engage the women in the men's lives that we help.
2: Good morning, Cola. How are you this morning? You are currently on the air.
5: Good morning, my darling. How are you?
2: I'm good, thank you, Miss Leonie.
5: And I just praise the Lord for the song that you played. And when I was getting out of the car, God is not finished with yet. So when on us, sometimes as seniors, you think, oh, God, I can't face it anymore. Lord, just take me home. But we have to realize that He has not finished with us yet. So anybody who's feeling down or low this morning, look to Jesus. Look to Him now and live. If I could sing it, I would sing it for you. So just be encouraged and know that God, even as seniors, God is not finished with us yet, and He has marvelous things for us to do. Have a good day, Bermuda, and have a good day, my darling, Ferreira.
2: Thank you so much, Miss Leonie.
5: I always say your name, Ferreira.
2: It's fine.
5: Bless you.
2: Yes, bless you as well, Aunt Leonie. Yes, so if you are just joining us in on Magic 102.7, we have the live interview this morning with MASC, and they're a counseling service for men, by men, for boys as well. And that brings up the question, what age of a young boy do you counsel?
3: Well, that really all depends sometimes on the referral. You know, generally speaking, you know, elementary age and up, it's always a sort of a delicate thing to try to refer really, really young people to counseling. In my personal experience, as well as my professional sort of assessment of things, you know, when it comes to children really, really young in age, counseling should more like look like family support. as opposed to a five-year-old being the identified patient. Because at that particular point in the child's development, the most important piece is actually helping and supporting the family as mm-hmm. opposed to providing, you know, talk therapy to a 5 or 6 year old.
4: Yeah, agreed.
3: So having said that, you know, we do get referrals at elementary age and above. I think the oldest client I've probably had is probably been maybe about 82, 83.
4: Yeah, I think the oldest client I've had is about 67 or so. But to Pete's point, yeah, so we advertise that we see young people as young as the age of 13. So 13 to 113, but in reality, you know, many parents bring their children in or seek services for children at a much younger age, so as young as 8 and 7 years of age. Now, the challenge with that is, as Dr. Pete had mentioned, is that oftentimes play therapy or art therapy is considered to be a bit more effective than talk therapy. Language is difficult for children at that age, and so having activities allows them the opportunity to be able to express themselves in a way that is, you know, appropriate or most appropriate for them.
2: And you offer art therapy?
4: No, we do not.
2: You
4: offer
2: do not.
4: Art therapy.
2: So you basically do talk therapy?
4: We do. And a bit of play therapy as well.
2: And how are you all finding counseling men to be? Are you finding it more successful that men are able to open up because you are a man, you are a gentleman?
3: Well, certainly it's been a journey. It's certainly been a journey. We obviously know, and people I think intuitively know this as well, that when we take a look at the genders, male and female, and when and how they access helping services, men lag behind. Period.
4: 100%.
3: At every age.
4: 100%.
3: And one of the fundamental sort of excuses for that is there aren't many men, for example, working in social work, education, and counseling, and those type of professions. You know, so one of the things that you know, Fitzy was talking about for many, many, many years. You know, I'm going to use this phrase, but you know, this is not exactly what we're doing. You know, there is no men's resource center, for example. Uh-huh. And, you know, trying to create a mental health service that, you know, sort of leans into this is a unique place for men sort of opens up an opportunity that if someone who is adverse to actually getting help might consider talking to someone who looks like them and has similar life experiences.
4: Right.
3: So that's one of the unique vantage of what we offer at MASC.
4: And the other part of that is that we believe in the ideology that if you build it, they will come. And so essentially, it started off a bit slow. However, once people begin to understand and recognize that we existed, you know, the floodgates have kind of opened up, and you know, men are open to the idea of coming in and seeking support. You know, at the very least, just someone to listen to them and help them to navigate, you know, some of the challenges.
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3: 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So 80%, 90% of all the things that you would need to get started, you could do that on your tablet, on your laptop, or on your phone.
4: Yeah.
3: And we'll take care of the back office stuff. Once you fill out your information online and hit submit, somebody will be in contact with you same day or if not the next day.
2: And please share the name of the website.
4: MASCBDA.com.
2: Okay.
4: That is MASCBDA.com.
2: And is there another form of communication?
3: Yeah, sure. They can reach out by phone. They can call the office at 601-6272. Sometimes, of course, you know, we have individuals that just prefer to go ahead and do a walk-in, either because that's more convenient to them or they don't have access to a device that can get them online. We're located at 20 Reed Street on the second floor. That's the orange building right across from Gibbons Company,
4: which is upstairs of Coconut Rock.
3: Yeah, Siam Therapy is on the first floor. We're on the second floor. I think P-TECH is on the bottom, on the ground floor. Mm-hmm. Come through the glass doors, take the elevator to the second floor, ring the doorbell for mask, and somebody will be there to help you.
2: Right. Great. And so what is the importance of men's mental health? Why is it that we need to really focus in more now than ever before on the mental health of our men?
3: Well, just about every metric, we're actually not doing well compared to our female counterparts. But because we're talking about mental health, one of the things that we probably want to get across to the listening audience is, for most of the men in your life, it may look like they're carrying it well, but it doesn't mean that it isn't heavy. And it's the accumulation of that heavy stuff that sometimes compromises us emotionally, spiritually, and physically. And it shows up in our decision making. It shows up at home. It shows up at work. And these are the things that we sort of silently sort of ignore. The other is that men are not necessarily emotionally expressive. So we have all of the feelings. We just don't know how to talk about them or what words to use. So we typically engage in a lot of the maladaptive ways of dealing with life pressures and life issues.
4: Right. So we'll talk to individuals, for example, who may not give us the best advice or support or give us bad information. We'll show up at bars, for example. We'll do things such as, you know, that actually make the situation a lot worse for us. You know, a lot of smoking, a lot of drinking, risky behaviors and different things like that, which ultimately exacerbate the situation or make it worse.
2: Wow.
3: I know.
2: So how can us, if there is someone out there that feels that the men in their life or boy in their life need to get some help, how do you recommend that those persons go about recommending them to get help?
4: Well, it's always a difficult conversation to have, right? And it's one of those uncomfortable conversations. But of course, you know, ordinarily what happens is people become defensive. If in fact you say, oh, you need to get some counseling, or you need to get some help. And it comes across as a weapon, right? As opposed to coming from a place of love. And so if you start with a place of love and a start with a place of support, look, I want to help you. I want to support you. You know, how do you think we can best go about doing this? Would you be open to the possibility of going in and speaking with someone about it? You know, as opposed to you need a therapist or you need a counselor or you need help. You know, it's always about the tone and the tenor with which we approach these situations. But coming to it or coming at it from a position of help and support helps to reduce some of those barriers toward entry.
3: Yeah, and I've never seen much success with the ultimatums.
4: Yeah.
3: And I know the reason why we sometimes end up in a conversation where there is an ultimatum, but as a professional, and even personally
4: even
3: speaking,
4: as a man,
3: I haven't had
2: clink clink, Medea. That's instant. Even for me, if I was given an ultimatum, you know, with our parents, if you don't get in there, clean up your room, you can't go outside to play. You know, all that. That is just a big no-no across the board.
3: So usually what happens is if there's an individual who's on the verge of giving the male in their life, whether it's their boyfriend, husband, or son, or father, doesn't really matter. If you're on the verge of giving that ultimatum, maybe the best thing you can do at that moment is delay the ultimatum. Why don't you pick up the phone and give us a call, right? Let's see if we could actually talk you through that process, maybe bring some of your anxiety issues down a little bit, find a better pathway to not only get help and support for you, but on how to actually engage that male that you really believe and really know needs to get some help.
2: So it sounds like you're also helping us females,
3: of course,
2: as well, on to have a better dialogue and a better conversation with the men in our life, which is very important. Because on Sunday, on Dr. James's segment, which was how the question came up as to how can women be more supportive? Like, how can a man express to us as to what their needs are? And a caller called in, and I definitely agree with it. He said, from the beginning of the relationship, you have to have agreement. Mm-hmm. And but sometimes, you know, along the way, we all grow, we're all evolving, and you know, it's menopause, is this going on, and it's all these, everybody has, I think a lot of people in relationships, in all relationships, parenting relationships and dating relationships, mm-hmm. get caught up on the feeling.
4: Yeah.
2: The feeling goes away, or, you know, the feeling was there in the beginning, mm-hmm. and they forget the commitment. What do you say to those persons?
3: Well, it all depends on where we're coming into the conversation.
4: Yes.
3: Sometimes that's really, really helpful, because one of the things that I've noticed, particularly working with families and working with couples, I think both parties desperately want to fix things. We just don't know how, or we've lost the ability to communicate that effectively with each other. And thirdly, sometimes we're not progressing at the same pace. One of us is always lagging behind. Mm-hmm. I can catch up, but you're a little farther ahead than I am. But because you're further ahead than I am, you begin to think that I'm not moving fast enough or not moving at all. And because you're ahead of me, you may start making decisions.
4: Yeah. And also as well, sometimes our expectations get the better of us, right? So from the standpoint that oftentimes we all come into relationships with specific or certain expectations. The problem is that sometimes this expectation set us up for disappointment. And so, you know, holding one another to a specific standard can become at times very rigid. We end up engaging in sort of black and white thinking, and those create gaps and cracks in the relationship itself. And so when we're having conversations, those conversations should be from a place of understanding.
3: Mm-hmm.
4: And I think sometimes we kind of forget that, you know, there are these expectations that we have, and we forget that we need to understand first.
2: Okay, caller. So, callers, now is your time. If you have any questions for Dr. Ernest Peets or Mr. Fitzgerald Williams, give us a call at 292-1027. Yes, give us a call at 292-1027. Mr. Fitzgerald is very eager to answer any questions
3: of course.
2: You might have. And once again, gentlemen, can you please share your contact information for persons that wish to reach out outside of this platform?
3: If you're ever going down Reed Street, we're on the left side of Reed Street, just before Marks and Spencer. You'll see a wonderful sign up in the air for MASC, the 20 Reed Street. 601-6272 or online mascbda.com.
4: Perfect. Sounds great.
2: Is that good with you as well, Mr. Williams?
4: Yes, that is perfect.
2: Okay. So listening audience, today our first live interview was with MASC, and we were talking about the importance of men's mental health and why men should seek help.
3: Yep.
2: Professional help, that is,
4: and support.
2: It's actually support.
4: Yes.
2: Yes, it's a better way of saying it. Support, so they can open up, and it's very important for our men so they can be who they are called to be, mm-hmm. To themselves, to their families and the community and a world and the world at whole. And we want to thank you on behalf
3: absolutely.
2: Of Inter-Island Communications. We do have a caller.
3: Okay.
2: Good morning, caller. You are on the air.
6: And good morning to you, Forever, and to your listening audience, and to your guests, Mr. Williams and Mr. Peets. Actually, I do have your website up. It's very, very interesting. I heard you said about the website. It's very interesting. I don't really have a question, but I just want to say I thank you both for coming on to the show. And this is a very valid service. And I just wish you all the best. And you're so conveniently located. So I hope you have a lot of success. success there, because this is truly needed.
4: Thank you.
6: I'm just going to ask, how are you doing there? I know a lot of, you know, coming in to seek your service. How are you doing in that location?
3: Well, actually, this journey has been a really, really wonderful experience for me personally as well as professionally. I'm so excited that I was brave enough to entertain Mr. Williams' invitation to put all this together. Because some of these conversations about getting masks started were happening during COVID. And I really didn't think it was a good idea to start anything during COVID.
4: He definitely didn't think it was a good idea.
3: But he was extremely convincing, and I at least felt, at least in my heart, you know, that this was, you know, something that the good Lord above wanted me to do. So it's been a wonderful journey.
6: Yes, I'm so glad God directed the both of you on this journey, because you know how important it is. So important. So I'm just going to say, again, wish you all the best. God bless and take care.
3: Thank you
6: so much, Ferreira.
2: You're and so very welcome, Ms. Jean.
6: You're so welcome.
2: Yes, God Bye-bye. Bless you. So, gentlemen, on behalf of Inter-Island Communications, HOT and Magic 102.7, we want to say thank you. And on behalf of all of our listeners,
3: absolutely,
2: we appreciate what you are doing in the community for not just men, but for our families.
4: Thank you. We look forward to having you back
2: in the future.
3: Absolutely.
4: Thank you.
2: All the best in all your endeavors.
3: Thank you.
4: Appreciate it.
2: You're welcome.
4: Too.

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This is turning around for me. It can turn around for you. Visit Mass Counseling, Dr. Pete's or Fitzgerald Williams. And it can be turned around for you. 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
8: Father God in heaven, we approach your throne room this day. God, thanking you for another day, another moment that we can even approach your throne room. God, I come to you on behalf of the island of Bermuda. Thank you for this pearl in the middle of the Atlantic. Your hand of protection upon us, we're thankful. Your blessings towards us, we're thankful. And God, in this day, at this time, we speak that because you have blessed us, we will be blessings to each other. So I thank you for my brother. I thank you for my sister. I thank you because, God, you've called us to love each other with your perfect love. And so, Father God, I pray that this day, as we move about our wonderful, beautiful island, that we will continue to impact upon each other your perfect love. And God, we're thankful. This is our prayer. Amen.
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10: All right, good morning. I'm meteorologist Johnny Storm in the Hurricane Weather Center. We're here on a Tuesday morning. We take a look at partly cloudy to cloudy skies here and across the western Atlantic. Checking Bermuda Weather Service radar now, indicating scattered showers common within about 150 kilometers or about 80, 85 miles in all directions of Hamilton. These are currently moving on towards the northeast at around 10 to 15 miles an hour. There are some thundershowers further out to our west. These are halfway between us and the east coast of the U.S. We get caught in between a strong East Atlantic high pressure system east of us and the opposing cold front low pressure area over the westernmost part of the Atlantic over the next 24 hours. This is feeding us in southwesterly wind, 10 to 20 miles an hour. Seas will be running about 2, maybe slightly more than 2 meters. And in addition to that, there will be some intermittent showers created by that moist southwesterly flow out ahead of the cold front. The front itself is going to stall out here on Thursday about 100 miles to our north and west. We'll see once again after that, moist southeast southerly flow continue over the weekend into next week. And with that comes another cold front approaching here probably about next Tuesday. So the weather pattern is quiet in the tropics. We have tropical wave activity coming off the west coast of Africa, one right after another. One prominent wave here today in the southern Windward Islands around Trinidad and Tobago and up towards St. Vincent and Barbados. That's going to weaken upon moving into the Central Caribbean tomorrow. Well, then there's a wave located currently at 20 west off the west coast of Africa. That's going to hold together well, but only affects the islands minimally here, probably this upcoming weekend, and then we'll cross into the Eastern Caribbean after that. Tropical models do not suggest any tropical depression or storms forming in the Atlantic, Gulf of Mexico, Caribbean Sea for the next 2 weeks or more. Forecast, variably cloudy, moderately breezy, and a 20 to 30% chance of widely scattered showers anytime the rest of the week, coming in from the southwest. Our daytime high temperatures each and every day, a warm, muggy 84 or 85 Fahrenheit, 29 Celsius. Lows 77 Fahrenheit, 25 Celsius each night.
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7: And so here is another interview for you all this morning as you are locked in to Magic 102.7, the hits of today and yesterday. So we have Pastor Seth with us this morning from Open Heavens Worship Center. And they are having their second free medical outreach. So welcome.
12: Thank you.
7: You're very welcome. So tell us about the conception of the free medical outreach under Open Heavens Worship Center.
12: Right. Thank you so much. And thank you for having me here. I appreciate you so much. The free medical outreach is part of a broader project, what we call the Nehemiah Impact Project. And the Nehemiah Impact Project comes from the book of Nehemiah in the Bible, the chapter 2, the verse 18, where Nehemiah told the people when he went back to rebuild the walls of Jerusalem, he told them about the hand of God that was upon him and the favor that he received from the king and the enthusiasm with which all the people said, then let us rise up and build. What we are trying to do is that we know there are people in our communities that need support of the church. There are nations that we need to build.

0: after the community to show love to people that need it. And as a ministry, as a church, this is something that we've taken upon ourselves. So that is what the Nehemiah Impact Project is all about, making impact in the lives of the people in the community and then sharing the love of God with them.
1: Yes, so your church is not just about making a spiritual impact. It's not just about spiritual health. It's also about the physical health as well. So let the listening audience know, when is this event taking place?
0: This event is taking place coming Saturday, 27th of June, between the hours of 10 a.m. and 3 p.m. at the Bermuda Underwater Exploration.
1: And what sort of medical activities will be taking place there?
0: Thank you. We're just going to have the basic medical checkups when you go to the hospital. They check your body mass index, what they call the BMI. So when you come, you're going to have your height checking, your weight, and then they're going to calculate your BMI. Then they're going to check your blood pressure. They're going to check your blood sugar. And then you go talk to the medical doctor on the ground who is going to speak with you based on the vitals that you have received from the nurse's station. She's going to have a conversation with you about your health. And any recommendation that needs to be made, then she goes ahead to do that. And then also we're going to have eye screening. And then dental care as well. So with this, let me just say a big thank you to Specs Eye Care, because they are going to be there to do their eye screening. They did a fantastic job in our first medical outreach this year back in January. And this time around, we are having Dr. Pistock and her team also come and do dental screening over there.
1: And so who is the actual physician? Who's the medical physician? Because you spoke about the eye screening and you also spoke about the other doctor that I can't, let's pronounce her name again.
0: Dr. Pistock, Joy Pistock. He's actually the...
1: It's a gentleman, yes.
0: No, it's a she.
1: Oh, she.
0: She is the... the chief dental officer of the dental health unit of the Department of Health.
1: Okay, so we're going to have dental care and eye screening. Who's going to be the main physician, general physician?
0: The general physician will be Dr. Natalie.
1: Dr. Natalie. This is actually amazing because you have it all covered.
0: Yes.
1: Everything is covered, and it's happening this week, Saturday, down at the Bermuda Underwater Exploration. And if persons need any further information, how can they contact you?
0: Yeah, we have our phone number, 441-599-8612. 599-8612. If you need any information, if you want to volunteer also, because we still asking for people to volunteer, especially nurses. If on Saturday you are off duty and you want to give back to the society, you want to show your love to the society, you can call the number 599-8612 and we'll be happy to take you through the process, and you can be there on Saturday with us.
1: And in regards to, I see that you're also going to be having counseling available. Who will be the counselor on duty?
0: We have professional counselors. We have one from the Bermuda College president. He has graciously agreed to be there himself. And I want to say a very thank you to Dr. Sam. God bless him so much. He's going to be there with us also.
1: Awesome. And the name of your ministry is Open Heavens Worship Center. And where do you all worship from?
0: Actually, it is the Church of Pentecost Bermuda. But the unit where we worship, that's why we've named it the Open Heavens Worship Center. But the church itself is the Church of Pentecost.
1: Church of Pentecost.
0: Yeah, and we worship at Bermuda Underwater Exploration. Where we are going to have the medical screening, that is where we worship.
1: And what days do you worship there?
0: We worship on Sundays at 2 p.m. From Sunday's afternoon from 2 p.m. to 4 p.m., you always find us there.
1: From 2 p.m. until 4 p.m., that's where you worship. But this week, Saturday, you all will be there doing free medical outreach. On Sundays, every Sunday, there is spiritual outreach available.

0: Exactly.
1: Yes, from 2 until 4 p.m., which is quite different for ministries in Bermuda. Normally, all churches in Bermuda tend to go in the a.m. And the free medical outreach is happening this week, Saturday, June 22nd, at from 10 a.m. until 3 p.m. Who are welcome to come to the medical outreach?
0: Awesome. Everyone. It's open to the general public. Everyone is welcome to come there.
1: And everyone is welcome to come to get a free medical checkup.
0: Yes.
1: And all experts will be there, from eye screening to dental care to a medical consultation, and counseling will be available as well. In addition to that, you're saying all, is that babies, toddlers, teens, adults?
0: Yes, that's a very good question.
1: I just want to make it very clear to our listening audience as to, because we always say all,
0: yeah,
1: but is this really all?
0: Thank you. Thank you. I think that's an excellent question. Yeah. When you talk of babies and toddlers, then we're going to need pediatricians to be there. Unfortunately, this screening doesn't have pediatricians there. So not, I mean, the toddlers and children, but I mean, for young adults and then going up from there. Yeah. We are praying to God that the next edition, we may have pediatricians who will be able to take care of kids also there.
1: So you're having folks like Dr. Sam, you're having SPACs, they are ready to support people in getting healthier and knowing their medical overview of their life. That will be blood pressure, your blood sugar, your eye screening, free dental checkups as well. So folks, Mr. Seth, do you have anything else to say to our listening audience to encourage them to come on out either to your worship service on Sundays and or to the medical outreach on Saturday?
0: Yes, thank you for the opportunity. We want to say that God has given us life, and this life is in His Son Jesus. The Bible makes us understand that whoever has the Son has life. Whoever doesn't have the Son doesn't have life. So as a ministry, apart from the fact that we're trying to give back to the community, our main focus is to give Christ to them. So we want to encourage everyone, give your life to Christ, and then you will have eternal life. We invite you on Saturday, come check up your health and know what's up with you. And doctors will be on the ground. If there is any recommendation that they need to do, they're going to do that for you. And we also invite you to fellowship with us every Sunday from 2 p.m. to 4 p.m. at Bermuda Underwater. Come and then enjoy the open heavens that comes from the Lord.
1: Yes. So, folks, you've been listening to a live interview for the medical outreach this week, Saturday, June the 27th, from 10 a.m. until 3 p.m. And it's happening at the Bermuda Underwater Exploration. And if you need further information, feel free to give them a call at 599-8612. If not, they are looking forward to seeing each and every one of you this week, Saturday, the 27th of June, from 10 a.m. until 3 p.m. There will be a free medical outreach. If you have any questions for Pastor Seth, give us a call here during this time at 297-1027. In the meanwhile, while we are waiting for a caller, we will share this one with you.
2: Blakeheart. I am. Two. Everybody, say.
3: You don't have to worry.
1: You do not have to worry if you are interested in your health. 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

0: Remember,
1: remember there's a friend in Jesus,
0: and he makes a promise,
1: who will wipe your tears away.
2: So yes, we are still here with Pastor Seth of Open Heavens Worship Center. So Pastor Seth, do you have any final words or give notes of thanks?
3: Yeah, thank you very much for reminding. I just want to say thank you to you guys for hosting me. I really appreciate being here. Yes, first and foremost. And I also want to say thank you to all our volunteers, our nurses that have assured us that they're going to be there, and those that are going to come along from today. We want to say God bless you so much for accepting to give back to the community. That is what God expects of us. Demonstrate the love of God to the community. So God bless you all so much for signing up to join this medical outreach. I'm Dr. Pigstock and the team. God bless you so much. Specs Eye Care, hey guys, I love you guys. God bless you so much. January, you were with us, and this time you are also with us. We believe it's a partnership that will go a long way. So God bless you so much, and all our other professionals, Dr. Natalie, God bless you so much. Sinead, God bless you. Alfred, all the team, God bless you. And then my team at Open Heavens Worship Center, amazing guys. God bless you so much. Dr. Danny, Greg, Carol, Anita, all of them. Cecilia, I can't just get all the names. God bless you, the team that I'm working with. They're amazing people. And hey, beloved, God loves you. Make time for him, and he will take good care of you. Thank you.
2: Yes, God bless you. And we want to remind you that this is a free medical outreach this week, Saturday, down there at the Bermuda Underwater Exploration, the 27th of June, from 10 a.m. until 3 p.m. On behalf of Inter-Island Communications, Hot and Magic 102.7, and our listening audience, we say thank you for all that you're doing in our community. God bless you.
3: Thank you. God bless.
0: One more time.

0: Good morning, caller. You are
1: good
0: on
1: morning.
0: The air.
1: I've got another birthday request. David Keynes.
0: David Keynes?
1: Yeah, happy birthday to him from his brothers.
0: Okay.
1: Thank
0: awesome.
1: You.
0: You're so very welcome.

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4: May your struggle.
0: And this one is happy birthday request out to Ruth Galloway from her three daughters and sister Al. And we also want to say happy birthday to David Keynes from his brothers. This one is God is Good by Jonathan McReynolds. We want to say happy birthday going out to Ruth Galloway from her three daughters, sister Al, and happy birthday to the Kane, to David Keynes from your brothers. God is good. Give thanks to him for you seeing another year of life.

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0: God is good to each and every one of you. And I want to, this is a little special one. And this one is going out to Donna Ingham. It is blessings, but this one is a different blessings. I have you all hooked on blessings by Teo Mo. But caller, you are on the line. How are you doing this morning? Good morning, caller.
1: It's still, I'm on the air?
0: Yes, you are.
1: I still have another quick word for everybody. The gift of God's are without repentance. So we can't look at one another and decide, oh, she's supposed to be a Christian and she's acting like that. Because if God has gifted us to do something, we could be commit no kind of stuff. But if he needs us to use our gift, he'll call upon us. Because I am feeling the most cheerful today. But so far today, I've been able to encourage four people. Because my gift is encouragement and to bring joy. So even if we don't feel like it, if God gives us a gift, we just need to put our personal feelings aside and use it. That's the word I have. The other word I have today. God bless you. He convicts me all the time too.
0: Yes, God bless you, Aunt Leamy.
1: Okay.
0: And
1: okay,
0: so I will continue to stay humble and kind, Aunt Leamy.
1: Yes,
0: God will continue to bless you as you go on your day today. But we appreciate you and we love you for all that you do.
1: Thank you, darling.
0: So genuine. God bless.
1: Okay.
0: So this one is Blessings. It's by Teresa. Like I said, it's a little different, but it's blessings.

0: That was Blessings.
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1: We're going to do this quick. Come on, we got to roll through this.
2: Turn us on and leave us on. We're that good. Magic 102.7.

Yes, this one is going out to each and every one of you. You know, there's on Carolyn, Mr. KD, Rosie Hayward and family. Don't forget.

0: Always stay humble and kind. It is now 9:15 and you've been sitting and listening, dancing, jumping for joy and worshiping and praising God this morning. And I want to say to you all, stay humble and kind and have a good day. Good morning, Corey.
1: Thank you so much, Pereira.
0: You're so very welcome.
1: I just love that song. You know, I may be down, but that song comes on and I'm Thank you so much.
0: You're so very welcome.
1: Oh, Carolyn loves you, girl.
0: Yes, I love you and I appreciate you as well.
1: Just keep me in your prayers, okay?
0: Yes,
1: I'm going out
0: with
1: my Happy Singers Club today.
0: Okay, okay. Yeah, where is Happy Singers Club?
1: We're up at the hall at Hamilton Seventh-day Adventist Church, but we're going to Divots today.
0: Excuse me?
1: Yeah, this is our last meeting before we close for the summer, you see.
0: For the summer.
1: Yes, it's too hot to be going up in the hole during the summer.
0: Okay.
1: So we close until September.
0: Okay, well, you guys enjoy your lunch
1: up
0: there. Oh,
1: I'll tell you all, say hello, okay?
0: Yes, God bless you.
1: God bless you. You have a nice day. Thanks for playing my song again, okay?
0: You're so very welcome. God bless you.
1: All right, darling. Okay, bye-bye.
0: You too. So this next one is going out to each and every one of you, and especially the singers heading out on their final debut for the season before they resume in September. This one is I'll Be Stepping Away, and I'm looking forward to coming back tomorrow at 7 a.m.
2: Okay.
0: That's right. Have a good day, each and every one of you. Locked into magic. If you are in Massachusetts, the big YNY. Listen, this one is going out to each and every one of you. Bus drivers, post office workers, blue collar workers, nurses, doctors, lawyers. 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Have a

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1: Let me hear the worshipers!

I know that I have broken your laws, and my sin has separated me from you. I am truly sorry, and now I want to turn away from my past sinful life towards you. Please forgive me and help me avoid sinning again. I believe your Son, Jesus Christ, died for my sins, was resurrected from the dead, is alive, and hears my prayer. I invite Jesus to become the Lord of my life, to rule and reign in my heart from this day forward. Please send your Holy Spirit to help me and to do your will for the rest of my life. In Jesus' name I pray.

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0: Second Corinthians, write this.
1: I am troubled, yet not distressed. 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

is already done. To God be the glory, to God be the glory. Well, good morning to your family. How are you doing on this tender-hearted Tuesday? Good morning, bom dia, buenos dias, magadanumaga, bonjour, gui maru, ohayo gozaimasu, sawadi panchal, maguanani, habarigani, junachimo, borada, and zao shenghao to each and every one of you, of course. And we want to welcome you here into the worship room. But first, let's go ahead and officially open up with the Lord's Prayer. You ready? Here we go. Our Father, who art in heaven, hallowed be thy name. Thy kingdom come, thy will be done, on earth as it is in heaven. Give us this day our daily bread, and forgive us of our trespasses, as we forgive those who trespass against us. And lead us not into temptation, but deliver us from evil. For thine is the kingdom, the power, and the glory, forever and ever. Amen. Amen, amen, amen. As I mentioned, it's a Tenderhearted Tuesdays. Ephesians 4:32 says, be kind to one another. Tenderhearted, sympathetic, and forgiving of one another, even as God in Christ forgave you. And today we also call a Transform Tuesday. Romans 12:2 says, and be not conformed to this world, but be ye transformed by the renewing of your mind, that ye may prove what is that good and acceptable, perfect will of God. For my newbies, welcome, welcome, welcome. It's an honor and pleasure to have you here in the worship room. What typically happens is that our regular callers, hi guys, oh my goodness, our wonderful worship room supporters and listeners, they call in to the local listeners call into our local number, which is 297-1027. Our overseas listeners, anywhere in the USA, Canada, Puerto Rico, Hawaii, or the U.S. Virgin Islands, they call into our toll-free number, which is 1-888-257-9086. So call in with either their scripture of the day, their devotion, their miracle, their short testimony, their song request, a poem, a song in their heart, a prayer, prophetic word, revelation, their shout-outs, their triumphs, their words of encouragement, their take note of their did you know, their reflection, thanks and praise, and their just a reminder. Well, family, I got to give a great big shout out to Move More Bermuda Games. Thank you, thank you, thank you, Department of Health. I got to give a great big shout out to the American Jump Rope Federation, the Super Skippers, Coach Mardi, and congratulations to my son, Johnny, of course. I got to give a shout out to the RRCF men that spoke on Sunday, and of course to Desmond for his Father's Day concert and everyone that participated in that. Shouting out to each and every one of you. My regular morning shout outs, got to do that now because I got company in the studio coming shortly, yes. We got Pastor Seth coming. And so, Shirley Bay Swimmers, did you swim this morning? Because you know I don't swim Tuesdays and Thursdays, but Monday, Wednesdays, and Fridays. So I'll see you tomorrow. Shouting out to our Shirley Bay Swimmers, our Sunrise Swimmers, our Dawn Swimmers, our Daniel Head Swimmers, our Pool Pals, Saturday Dolphins, our Solo Swimmers, the Mermaids, Mermen, Clearwater Beach, Pontoons, and Horseshoe Bay. Shouting out to each and every one of you. Now, family. You know, we got in store for you here in the worship room on Magic 102.7. God's got me and God's got you. Keep it in. We'll be right back with company. It's Magic 102.7, the worship room.

0: God's got me. Woo. Feels so good to be loved by you. You got me and I got you. Yeah, let me hear you say it. God's got me. All right, family, we got company in the studio. Pastor Seth. We've got Pastor Seth from the Church of God of Pentecost, Bermuda. And he's got company with him as well. He's got Dr. Joy Pickstock. She's the Chief Dental Officer for Department of Health. And he's going to tell us what they've got going on and what this wonderful collaboration is all about. Good morning, you two. How are you?
1: Wonderful. Good. How are you today?
0: I'm happy. I got company.
1: Wonderful.
0: And Dr. Joy, this is your first time here, huh?
1: Well, with you, yes,
0: I know. It's a pleasure to have you, because you're normally here with
1: Nurse Beverly.
0: Yes.
1: And it's good. I've been watching and listening to you several days, almost every day.
0: Oh, my goodness.
1: You're doing a great
0: job. Oh, praise to God be the glory.
1: Continue to do that.
0: Thank you. And then I know you did it off air, but please now you can shout out to Nurse Beverly Howell yourself.
1: Nurse Beverly Howell. I just want to say, get well soon. Mm-hmm. We need you back here.
0: There you go.
1: As soon as you can.
0: Woo-woo!
1: Okay.
0: Thank you. Wanted her to be able to do that. So, Dr. Seth. Pastor Seth, welcome back.
2: Thank you.
0: How's things at the Church of Pentecost, Bermuda?
2: Yeah, by God's grace, things are great.
0: Things are great?
2: Yeah.
0: Okay, and so tell people just a little bit more about that before we get into the event that's happening.
2: Right. I want to say that... we thank God for the gifts of life and the things that God is doing with the ministry.
0: Praise the Lord.
2: Yes, from October last year.
0: Okay.
2: I was just telling you the last time.
0: Right.
2: It's been great. God has been good with his people. And we want to give God all the praise and thanks for that. And then also the team, the wonderful team that God has blessed me with.
0: Praise the Lord.
2: Praise the Lord. Big shout out to them for all the support and the hard work they put into the work of God.
0: Amen. Yeah. Amen. What time is your service?
2: Our service is 2 p.m. Sunday, 2 p.m.
0: 2 p.m. on Sundays.
2: 2 p.m. on Sundays,
0: and what's your social media contact?
2: Yeah, we on Facebook and then also on Instagram.
0: Instagram as well?
2: Yeah, the Church of Pentecost, Bermuda.
0: Church of Pentecost, Bermuda. Okay, great. And do you have a phone number or email that people could contact you at?
2: Yeah, we have a phone number, 599-8612.
0: Okay, 599-8612. All right, so welcome again. Now that we all know about the Church of Pentecost, Bermuda, please tell us what's going on.
2: Yes, by the grace of God, and then heading to the assignment that God has given us from Matthew 25, we are reaching out to the people of Bermuda in demonstrating the love of God to them.
0: Praise
2: and
0: Lord.
2: We are having a medical outreach, free medical outreach on Saturday.
0: Did you say free?
2: Free, yes.
0: Free medical outreach.
2: Yes.
0: Now, you know, like in medical insurance and things like that, you can offer this for free?
2: For free.
0: Okay, we're loving it. Free medical outreach. Okay, when's it taking place?
2: It's taking place on Saturday, 27th.
0: Mm-hmm.
2: Yeah.
0: We're at?
2: 10 a.m. to 3 p.m.
0: To 3 p.m.? Okay. Yes. And where's it located at?
2: Bermuda Underwater Exploration.
0: Oh, BUEI.
2: Yeah.
0: Okay, great there. Great parking right there as well.
2: Yeah.
0: So 10 a.m. to 3 p.m. What can we expect?
2: We can expect to have activities like checking your BMI or the body mass index. So that means checking your height, your weight, and then the doctor's telling you whether you're okay or you need to lose some weight.
0: Okay, I ain't going there, and I already know I need to lose.
2: Yeah, you need to be there. It's good and it's safe to check.
0: Good.
2: You know,
0: absolutely, you're supposed to check.
2: It's good to know.
0: Do not pay attention to Nikita. Nikita, you know,
2: it's good to know. Yeah, so yeah, they will check that for you. They'll check your blood pressure. They check your blood sugar also. Yeah, and then we have Specs Eye Care who are going to be there.
0: Oh, right.
2: To do, free eye screening also.
0: Oh, free eye screening?
2: Free eye screening.
0: Oh, wow.
2: Yeah, they're going to check your eyes for you for free.
0: Mm-hmm.
2: And then thanks to Dr. Pickstock and the team.
0: Yes.
2: The dental health unit is also coming over.
0: All right, Dr. Pickstock, what you got in store for us on Saturday?
1: Wonderful. First of all, we are very, very pleased that the Oral Health Department can be able to partner with Church of Pentecost Bermuda.
0: Mm-hmm.
1: And this will be the second exercise,
0: the
1: first exercise that we will be a part of.
0: Okay.
1: And we are delighted. Of course, you know how important oral health is to the entire body. Entire body. We call ourselves the gateway to the body.
0: Thank you. Right? I'm glad you said that too. Yeah.
1: And so we will be a part of the health fair on Saturday.
0: Mm-hmm.
1: Our dentists and our assistants our staff will be there. We will be having oral health consultation. We will be doing your screenings. We will be giving you some little freebies. Wanting to let you know how important your oral health is to your overall health.
3: Yes.
1: We recognize now that when you cut on your phone and when you look at the TV, all you're hearing is a lot of talk about dentistry. And so we know that it's important not only in how you look.
3: Right.
1: And how you feel.
3: Okay.
1: How you speak.
3: Mm-hmm.
1: And your overall demeanor. But it is very, very important to your overall health,
3: yes.
1: Mental health,
3: mm-hmm.
1: Physical health.
3: Mm.
1: And so we want to instill that into our population, and we want to be able to see what is going on with the oral health population in Bermuda.
3: Beautiful.
1: And so this opportunity will give us an idea, and we'll be able to have the results into the public so that we can have an idea of what's going on and how our programs in oral health need to be updated and improved in order to be able to serve.
3: Mm.
1: Of course, we also want to let the public know that we have our clinics at the Hamilton Clinic.
3: Oh, yes.
1: And we also have clinics at the St. George's Clinic at the moment.
3: Mm-hmm.
1: And soon to be at Mangrove Bay.
3: Congratulations, really?
1: Yes, thank you.
3: Wow.
1: So we'll be doing the examinations at the clinics. We have prophylaxis or cleanings.
3: Cleaning, okay.
1: We have restorations.
3: Oh, you have restoration too?
1: Absolutely.
3: Oh, wow.
1: Your fillings.
3: Yes.
1: We have, if you're having a problem and you need an extraction, you can come there.
3: Okay.
1: And also, if you need some replacements. Replacements of teeth, we have that as well.
3: Okay.
1: We mainly cater to our children, 12 and under, 18 and under, 65 and over.
3: Mm-hmm.
1: And of course, if you have an emergency and you're able to come into our clinics, whatever age you are,
3: okay.
1: We are able to assist you.
3: Okay.
1: So we want to let the public know that we are open.
3: Mm-hmm.
1: Our clinics are open. And so they'll be able to get an appointment. And so we want to see them. We want them to come and make this a regular part of their overall health.
3: Beautiful.
1: Yes.
3: Tell me this. I know you said it's the gateway, and I'm glad you said that, because I remember hearing sometimes when we don't take care of the mouth, how it affects other parts of the body. Can you just give us one prime example of
1: Absolutely.
3: That?
1: Absolutely. What we want to let you know is we call the mouth the oral cavity.
3: Okay.
1: And we have many cavities in the body.
3: Mm-hmm.
1: One of them is the oral cavity, and the oral cavity is the only cavity that is open that we can see. All of the other cavities are closed, like your abdominal cavity.
3: Okay.
1: All that's enclosed. So once we're able to see what's going on in the mouth, we're able to determine exactly in more specificity what's going on into your body.
3: Okay.
1: Oftentimes, persons come in that have diabetes and uncontrolled diabetes, and sometimes we're often able to just smell their breath.
3: Wow.
1: And know that they are out of control, or that person does not even have an idea that they are diabetic.
3: Wow.
1: And so we're able to send them to have their blood checked and their sugar checked, and they're able to understand how that relates into their overall. That's just one example.
3: Okay.
1: I mean, there's so many examples.
3: I'm sure there are. I just wanted one. Yes,
1: yeah, that's
3: absolutely.
1: One example. Of course, you know, we have heart disease and we know that the plaque that's built up into the mouth and gets into the veins and into the arteries that affect the heart. And so that causes complications as well. So there's so many things that's going on with the oral health that affects the overall health. And we want to be able to explain that to our population so that they have a better idea.
3: Okay. I look forward to seeing you on Saturday.
1: Well, I'll be happy to be there.
3: B-U-E-I. All right. Pastor Seth, is there anything? I mean, I know we talked about dentistry because we've got Dr. Joy here, so we got to talk about that. But what other services will you be offering as well? I know you talked about the blood pressure, blood sugar, BMI, Specs Eyewear is going to be there. Anyone else?
2: Yeah, Specs is going to be there. And I'm so excited what Dr. Joy just spoke about.
3: Yes,
2: so
3: absolutely.
2: You see the importance of checking your health all the time. And Saturday, she's going to be there with the team.
3: Yes.
2: And I'm just surprised that she just mentioned something. I was like, whoa, she can just smell your breath and know something is wrong with you.
3: Yes, absolutely.
2: Folks, you've got to be there on Saturday.
3: Absolutely, definitely
2: you
3: have
2: need to
3: be there.
2: Speak with them. They need to check you out.
3: Yes.
2: And then if you need to check your blood sugar and your blood pressure, the nurses are also there to do that for you on Saturday. So all of these are going to happen. And the Specs Eye Care team, tells me of what they're also going to be doing. They're okay. also going to be checking your eye pressure and then do wow. all the kind of tests that they need to do to see if your eyes are in good condition.
3: Mm-hmm.
2: And if they are not, they can also recommend whatever they need to be done.
3: That's beautiful.
2: For you to have a very good. And then we're going to have a team. You know, this medical outreach has two dimensions.
3: Okay.
2: As we are checking your health, mm-hmm. your physical health,
3: mm-hmm.
2: we have team that is also checking up on your spiritual health.
3: Praise the Lord. Hallelujah. Thank you, Jesus.
2: So we have evangelism team.
3: Mm.
2: And you'd be surprised, the leader of the evangelism team
3: mm-hmm.
2: is the president of Bermuda College, Dr. Sam.
3: Oh, Dr. Sam. All right, Dr. Sam.
2: He'll be the team lead for the evangelism
3: wow,
2: team.
3: Praise the Lord.
2: Talking to people about God. And about your spiritual health also.
3: Beautiful.
2: So it's a comprehensive care for
3: yes.
2: you.
3: You
2: don't want to miss it on
3: you
2: Saturday.
3: You don't want to miss
2: yeah,
3: it.
2: Yeah, yeah. So we just encourage everybody to try and stop by on Saturday to check yourself out.
3: Absolutely. Right. So you guys, free medical outreach, you guys, this Saturday, the 27th of June from 10 a.m. to 3 p.m. at the BUEI. You don't want to miss it. For more information, you can call 599-8612. Dr. Joy, any shout-outs that you want to do to your team? Excuse me.
1: Absolutely. Okay. I want to let the public know that there is no health
3: mm-hmm.
1: without oral health.
3: Hello. Thank you very
1: so
3: much.
1: So you got to look at your mouth. And that's what we're there for. No health without oral health.
3: That's it.
1: So make sure that you're there. And we can give you some pointers, some consultation to help you with your oral health to make your overall health much better.
3: Beautiful. Pastor yeah. Seth, who you want to shout out to?
2: Let me borrow from Dr. Pickstock.
3: Okay.
2: There is no life without Jesus.
3: Christ, there you
2: there
3: go.
2: There is no life without Jesus.
3: That's
2: so
3: right.
2: Come there on Saturday, check your health. And have Jesus in your life also.
3: Absolutely.
2: So I want to say big shout out to my team,
3: mm-hmm.
2: The volunteers, Dr. Natalie that is coming with us, Specs IK, as already said, mm-hmm. Dr. Sam from Bermuda College,
3: mm-hmm.
2: and then my logistics team, Greg and Dr. Dan, and then also all the hospitality team, Rosemary.

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0: people up when he goes, woo, like that. Wow. Yes. I just take pictures with Pastor Seth and Dr. Joy. Thank you guys so much. 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And thank you, and a great big shout out to the Church of Pentecost Bermuda. Thank you again, Pastor Seth, for stopping by. And thank you again, Dr. Joy Pickstock, for stopping by as well. All right, family, it is 10:51, and I've got to give you my scripture of the day. My scripture of the day is coming from coming from the Bible, but via Deacon Stephen Bean. He was one of the gentlemen that spoke, one of the brothers that spoke on a Sunday at Radnor Road Christian Fellowship for Father's Day, and he encouraged us to seek God and continue to pray over our loved ones to come to Christ. He said, when it's my time. So I put it right here. When it's their time. But whatever you do, don't stop praying for your loved ones. He gave us his testimony, example of his wife, continuing to pray for him. She never stopped praying. And he said one day he went to a service, and a couple of times even to the service, but it was just one particular time. Was this time? He said Holy Spirit was like, it's your time. Get up. It's your time. And he said, that was it. But I certainly wanted to read to you Jeremiah 33:3. Call to me and I will answer you and show you great and mighty things which you do not know. Call. I encourage you to call unto God. I'm not even going to wait till later. Call unto God now. If you want God to show you great and mighty things, if you want eternal life, call unto God right now. That's what we do here in the worship room. So just follow along with me. Just say, God, I accept that I've sinned and fallen short of your glory. I believe in my heart that Jesus Christ died upon the cross for my sins and was raised again. I now confess with my mouth that Jesus Christ is my Lord and Savior. Well, family, since you called upon the Lord, guess what? Your name is now written in the Lamb's Book of Life. You've made your election sure. 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You know, you just had Pastor Seth here. They're at 2 p.m. on Sundays. Yes, 2 p.m. on Sundays. I was like, that's a nice time, 2 p.m. on Sundays. 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So if you're in that area, check out Pastor Seth and the Church of Pentecost, Bermuda. Again, 599-8612. 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And if you can't wait till Sunday, don't forget Saturday. They've got their free medical screening, okay? Find yourself a Bible-believing, if it's not that one, but find yourself a Bible-believing Holy Ghost filled place of worship where you can grow and grow and grow. And the word says to study yourselves approved unto God. So do that, okay? All right, good. Glad you made your election sure. Go tell somebody now, okay? All right, good. That's my scripture of the day. If you got a scripture of the day, you want to call in 297-1027 or 1-888-257-9086. Coming up next, we've got Believers by Last Call here in the worship room on Magic 102.7. Want to shout out to Tre'Kray and Adrian. Whoop, whoop. Absolutely. Wherever you're listening in from. All right, family, we got Believers, and we'll be right back after that here on Magic 102.7.
1: Come on, everybody. Put your hands together right in. Come on.

0: That's right, believers. We believe in you, and we're calling all believers. All roads on Sunday at, well, if you want to come at 11, you can. If not, you can come at 2 o'clock. But all roads are leading to Victoria Park. I want to see your face at the place, okay, family? For our fifth Sunday worship assembly, we're actually joining Heritage Worship Center for their Taking It to the Street prayer for Bermuda. So it is this Sunday, June the 28th, the last Sunday of this month, from 11 a.m. to 4 p.m. If you want to bring your entire assembly, you can certainly do that. If you want to come in the afternoon after your service is finished, from 2 to 4 for prayer and praise, you can do that as well. It's entirely up to you. But we want to see all of Bermuda at Victoria Park, okay? Heritage Worship Center is putting on Taking It to the Street. Again, Sunday, this Sunday, June the 28th, 11 a.m. to 4 p.m. at Victoria Park. And there's going to be ministry of song and dance, fun for the entire family. There's going to be a clothing drive, and there's going to be free medical screening again. Yep. Fun activities for all. You've got lots of vendors that's going to be there and many more. Great big shout out to Bishop David and First Lady Winsome Lamb. Thank you and allowing us to collaborate with you this Sunday. Certainly looking forward to it. Absolutely looking forward to it. So I got to give a shout out to my pastor, Pastor Kenji. It's his birthday today, family. And he's going to be praying. Bishop Nicholas Dill is going to be praying on Sunday. Thank you. Bishop Lamb himself. And I'm just still waiting for a couple of others to confirm. And we are good to go for this Sunday. Excited about it. Excited about seeing you. Yeah, I don't think I haven't seen you since Bermuda Day, right? So yeah, and then a few of you came out to the waterfront worship. Yes, and so I just saw a very few of you, but I hope I see a lot of you this Sunday. Okay, all right, good. You guys, I know I see it's 11 o'clock. So after we play a Trust in God, I'll open up the phone lines in the 11 o'clock hour. But right now, let me remind you of this: Inter Island Communications. We are celebrating our 22nd anniversary with a celebration and a buffet. Now, performance is going to be by Jesse Seymour, Olivia Hamilton, Mr. Dread, Samantha Smith, Original Live Wires, The Soul Sisters. It's Sunday, July the 5th. So next week, Sunday, July the 5th, Cedar Bridge Courtyard. It's outside at 6:30 p.m. Tickets are $85. 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Keep it here. It's magic.
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0: All right. Now I said I can open the phone lines, and then I'll get to Trust in God, okay? So if you want to ring back, you certainly can. 297-1027 is a local number to call. 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
2: Good morning, sister.
0: Good morning, Sister Honey, Gumbay Warner, Virgil, and Brother Charles Virgil.
2: How are you?
0: I'm blessed. How are you? I'll say it for you.
2: The flesh is weak, but the spirit is strong.
0: Praise the Lord. Thank you, Jesus.
2: Our anniversary is Saturday, and I would like, I'm trying to find a special song for us.
0: Okay.
2: And so, excuse me, and I tried to find it.
0: Mm-hmm.
2: And the name of the song is Our Anniversary.
0: The song is called Our Anniversary?
2: Yes.
0: And do you remember who it's by?
2: No, I was trying to find it on the internet, but I don't think I'm programming in the right things.
0: Okay. So I would see if I could find it for you. Our Anniversary. Mm-hmm.
2: And you play Friday for us?
0: I will certainly do that. It'll be my pleasure to do that.
2: Our anniversary is Saturday. You should know that. You know you was there.
0: Absolutely. And I'll be honest, when I look at my date book, that's why I look at my date book every day, to remind me of what's taking place.
2: My beautiful girl is red.
0: That was the color you guys chose, so I did wear my red. And Nurse Beverly, how was your, what was she, your flower girl?
2: Oh, my flower girl. She didn't have red on, you know.
0: But she was still your flower girl. She showed up and showed out.
2: She had her Gumby head on.
0: Oh, my God. I'll never forget. Absolutely. Oh, my goodness.
2: Oh, I love her so much. She had her Gumby. She was proud of her little Gumby head.
0: Yes, she was. Yes, she was. Absolutely.
2: I love Beverly. We pray for her, you know.
0: Amen. Yes.
2: Yes. Yes. I don't know what's going on, but God is in control.
0: Yes, He is. Praise the Lord.
2: At times, you know.
0: Yes, He is. Amen.
2: I think that it's raining hard now, so I think the weather has a lot to do with what I'm going through right now.
0: Mm-hmm.
2: But I'm holding on.
0: There you go.
2: I'm not letting go of my Heavenly Father's unchanging hand.
0: Praise the Lord.
2: Praise the Lord. And may God continue to bless the senior sick and the shoddy. God bless our family, friends, and neighbors. God bless our Bermuda Island and all that is within it.
0: Praise the Lord. Thank you, Jesus. Thank you, God.
2: I'm not reading a scripture this morning. I'm reading my devotion.
0: Okay.
2: Our devotion, right, darling?
3: Yeah.
2: And it says, when we share our lives with Jesus, His likeness is stamped on our spirit and soul. When we plug into Him, the fruit of His Spirit is manifested in us. May God continue to bless us.
0: Praise the Lord.
2: All with His Spirit.
0: Yes.
2: Because the Spirit of God is the best thing we could ever have.
0: That's it. You're right about that.
2: Yes, yes. You know, and we just got to hold on to our faith in God. And all that we do and go through in life, because faith in God makes
0: all things possible.
2: And I'm okay.
0: Praise the Lord, because God's got you.
2: God's got me.
0: Amen. Praise the Lord. Thank you, Jesus.
2: And I'm going to have a good day with my dear. Two little birds dying life together in the name of the Father, Son, and the Holy Spirit.
0: Hallelujah.
2: You know what? We're flying in love now, but wait until Jesus comes.
0: Hallelujah. Hallelujah.
2: Rising up in the air to meet Him in the air. Oh, gosh. Oh, I'm so ready for that Jerusalem, I'm telling you.
0: Praise the Lord.
2: Boy, walk on the streets a little.
0: Thank you, Jesus.
2: It's going to be a blessed day. Mama Jackie, have a blessed day today. God bless you, Mama Jackie.
0: I love it. Praise the Lord.
2: Sister Sherry Lily, I love you.
0: Here's her shout outs.
2: Sister Val, I love you, darling.
0: Aww.
2: Sister Audrey and Sister June, Sister my Sister Phyllis O'Connor and my Sister Blanche Virgil, I love you guys. Sister Jeannie Asha, I love you. Cecily and Temple, love you. Brennan Temple family, Pastor Jennings, I love you. Pastor and Tushy, I love you. Oh, my pastors, oh, God bless all of you. Oh, my physician, Dr. VC, I love you. Dr. Michelle, I love you. May God bless all you nurses and physicians. Bless all the prison officers, and may God touch all the hearts of the prisoners and make them behave and be good and look up to Jesus.
0: Amen. Amen.
2: In the hearts of the Lord.
0: Praise the Lord.
2: Guide the path.
0: That's it.
2: Yes. God bless all the governor, government, and all who works beneath them. And you know what?
0: Know what?
2: I pray to God that everybody would be obedient to the will and the ways of God.
0: That's it.
2: And take care of ourselves, you know?
0: Mm-hmm.
2: Well, sister, I'm going to let you do your work.
0: Okay, darling.
2: Do what God is blessing you to do.
0: Praise the Lord.
2: And I'm going to sit back and I'm going to enjoy everything that I know.
0: Praise the Lord, praise the Lord, praise the Lord.
2: And Brother Kelly Sue, love you, brother. Have a blessed day, brother. And all my brothers and sisters in Bermuda.
0: Mm-hmm.
2: I love all of you, and there's so many of you, I can't call all your names, but God knows who you are.
0: That's right.
2: And I want to ask the blessings for all the Rockaway seniors up there in the Dr. Cairns Park.
0: Mm-hmm.
2: And I wish all the ones that's going through trial times right now, because there's all seniors up here, and some of them are not too well.
0: Mm-hmm.
2: But I wish they have healing, because the blood of Jesus is that's a healing.
0: Yes, praise the Lord.
2: As He shed that on the cross of Calvary for us.
0: Yes, He did.
2: And we just need to rest upon His word.
0: That's right.
2: His will, His ways. And you know something, just like He's going to carry me through this,
0: He'll
2: carry them through what they're going through.
0: Amen.
2: So may God continue to bless all of them. And my dear, darling sister, may God continue to bless every vessel in your body. May He guide your mind, your sight, your speech, your hearing, your hands, your feet, as you walk, praising glory, honoring Him in faithfulness and in truth, and in your entire life. May God continue to cover you.
0: Amen. Thank you so much. God bless you.
2: Don't let nobody water down
0: you, Jesus. I love you to life, Sister Honey Gum Bay Warner, Virgin, Brother Charles Virgil, and I will see you later. I love those two. Oh my goodness. Let's go ahead and pray. Heavenly Father, we give you honor, we give you glory, we give you praise. We thank you for this day that you've given us. That means you have a plan and a purpose in our life, Father God. Thank you for the plan and purpose you have for this wonderful couple, the Virgils, Father God. Thank you for blessing them above and beyond all that they can ask or think, Father God. Thank you for the anniversary coming up on Saturday, Father God. Father God, we thank you that this couple is an example, Father God, of your love, of your grace, of your mercy, of your miracle. Yep, of your miracles, Father God. As she said, Father God, we are covered by the blood. She's covered by the blood from the crown of her head to the soles of her feet. No weapon formed against her shall prosper. Thank you for giving them the peace that surpasses all understanding, Father God. Your word says you were wounded for our transgression, bruised for our iniquities. The chastisement for our peace is upon you. And by your stripes, Jesus, Honey Gumbe Warner Virgil is healed in no other name but in the name of Jesus. And every other senior experiencing illness there at Rockaway. Father God, we thank you for your healing power, Father God. Even that vitality, Father God, that you sustained Moses with, Father God, we pray that over them as well. Even over their eyesight, Father God, we thank you for your healing power over their entire body, Father God. You have your way. You reign, Father God. You get the honor and the glory out of this very situation, Father God. No good thing will you withhold from those who walk uprightly and are called according to your purpose. They walk uprightly, Father God, and they're certainly called according to your purpose. Continue to bless them, Father God. You said our ladder shall be greater. Their ladder shall be greater in no other name but in the name of Jesus. Father God, we thank you and praise you. And in Jesus' mighty name, we say amen and amen. All right, Sister Honey Gumbe Warner, Brother Charles Virgil, we got Trust in God's coming up next. And I know you too trust in God. We're going to sing that together right after I tell you about a couple of books. I want to start off with Me One, the autobiography of Paulu Kamaraka Fego, book of the month for June, finishing up that next week, Tuesday. And then next week, Wednesday, on July the 1st, right there on July the 1st, you know what we're doing. We're reading this July book of the month, Rays of Hope, the story of Agnes Mae Robinson and the Sunshine League by Carol D. Hill. Go ahead and get that. It's 50% off. The book is 50% off, family. You want to go get your copy now while supplies last, because once they are out of the book, they will no longer carry that book. So go ahead and get there. The June book of the month for the Big Bowtie Book Club is The Briar Club by Kate Quinn. For more information, you can email libraryevents@gov.bm or call 295-2905. 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For more information, you can call 538-1488. That's 538-1488. Want to remind you that Brown & Co. is located on Front Street, Reed Street, and Queen Street. We're going to come back, tell you about their various departments, and of course, all the highlights that they have going on. Matter of fact, let me tell you about their departments now, and I'll do the highlights when I come back, okay? You've got the Bookmark Department, which also has Glaze Cafe. You've got Hallmark. You've got Shoe Case. You've got Lifestyle. You've got Tourism. You've got Front Street. And of course, you've got Home and Wellness. I'll come back right after Aware Worship with Trust in God with those highlights. Keep it here, Magic 102.7, The Worship Room.

Thank you, Sister Honey Gumbe, Warner Virgil. I know you and Brother Charles trust in God, right? All right, to God be the glory. All right, family, it's the Book Club Hour being brought to you by my wonderful sponsors, Brown & Co. And Brown & Co. has some highlights this week that they want me to tell you about. 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But what I want to do now is open up the phone lines and then, of course, get to your first medley of the day. Your first medley of the day here in the worship room will be Faithfulness of God by Echo Divine Worship. We've got Hallelujah by Handel's Messiah, or sung by the West Angeles Mass Choir. And then we've got Melba Moore with Lean on Me. So, like I said, that's going to be the first medley here in the worship room on Magic 102.7. So, phone lines are not ringing, so you guys are good. All right, well, let's move things right along here on Magic 102.7. It's the Book Club Hour. Be blessed.

11:39 here in the worship room on Magic 102.7, your first medley, Faithfulness of God by Echo Divine Worship. We had Hallelujah, Handel's Messiah, and Melba Moore with Lean on Me. I've got lined up next, What a Mighty God We Serve. I believe that's what they wanted. And then is it the second one, May the Work I've Done Speak for Me? Or is it May the Life I Live Speak for Me? Because The Work I've Done, we do have that one, and that's by Just Keith and Evelyn. So I'm kind of excited to play that one, but that'll be in the second. And then a Proclaim by Indiana Bible College. That'll be the next medley here in the worship room on Magic 102.7. So if you're ready for it, we can get to it. But just before we get to it, right, I do want to let you know that at Brown & Co., located on Front Street, Reed Street, and Queen Street, at Brown & Co., I was going to say it again, located on Front Street, in the bookmark department, they've got Play-Doh is a, you know, that's the brand, but they've got this other dough that you play with, right? 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They've got 10 ink cartridges, 2 pens with caps, 2 nibs, fine and medium, 1 piston filler, and 1 storage tin, available at Brown & Co. Also want to let you know they've got the glitter shakers. Mm-hmm. And they've got in primary colors, they've got red, they've got green, they've got purple, blue, silver, gold. Yeah, so go check out those. All 6 come in 1 container, so you can, it's available by Basic, so check it out. And then also even other more art supplies from Basic as well. Then also they're highlighting their classic games in stock from the Design Group UK, and this is perfect for fun family games nights. Mm-hmm. So go ahead and check it out. I see dominoes. I see chess. I see some games I haven't seen before, 2-in-1. And yeah. Mm-hmm. Oh, it's lots of games. Absolutely. All right. I'll come back and let you know what's going on in the Hallmark department. Okay. But right about now, phone lines are free. You guys are good. Oh, wait. One other thing I wanted to do. Let me go ahead and do that now while I think about it. Shouting out to Sister Vanita. All right, her scripture for this week, let me see, is Ephesians 4:6-11, which says, "Put on the whole armor of God that ye may be able to stand against the wiles of the devil." Again, put on the whole armor of God. You know, Sister Pat O'Connor has her song, Full Armor of God, right? Of course, you start with that helmet of salvation. We've got the breastplate of righteousness. We've got the belt of truth. We've got the shoes of peace. We've got the shield of faith. And we got the sword of the spirit, which is the word of God. Got it? All right, good. Let's go ahead and start this next medley here in the worship room on Magic 102.7. What a mighty God we serve. You got that right.

Tyra will provide it.

0: You proclaim that great name. Woo! That's Proclaim with Indiana Bible College Live 2026. I enjoyed that. Thank you guys so much. Before that, oh my goodness, may the work I've done. You know what? I didn't never heard that one by just Keith and Evelyn. Thank you so much. And then what a mighty God we serve, right? We certainly do. Well, family, it's 11:57. We got to go ahead and wrap up the 11 o'clock book club hour that has been brought to you by my wonderful sponsors, Brown & Co. And Hallmark, I said I was going to come back. I've got a couple more announcements to make from them. Back in stock, they've got the 50-pack of tea lights for $14.95. 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And the number to call Brown & Co. is 279-5442. Oh, just remembered to tell you that Harbor Nights, they're open until 9 p.m. Okay? 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And this week, we're highlighting J.J. Hairston. So he's coming up next. And then after that, we'll have the news with Media Maya, the weather with Johnny Storm. And I'll be back after that with the inspirational song of the month. And then check out my email. 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My email address is Nikita. 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For those of you on Facebook, I'm under Nikita Evans Robinson. 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Got it? All right, good. All right, family. 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

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He's worthy of the glory. He deserves the praise today. Come on, everybody, all over the room, open your mouth and worship. Lift your hands and bless Him in this place.

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2: 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And I'm Maya Palacio. Government says financing is now in place for the first phase of its affordable housing program, clearing a major hurdle for the construction of 84 homes across Bermuda.
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2: And now we wait to see if construction begins on schedule, how quickly the 84 homes are delivered, and finally, the big question, what will residents be paying? Moreover, OBA MP Linda Smith remembers Sir John Swan as a true Bermudian statesman. Smith reflected on Bermuda hosting British Prime Minister Margaret Thatcher and U.S. President George H.W. Bush in April of 1990, during a period of major global change near the end of the Cold War. As a reporter covering the summit, Smith recalled Sir John allowing her the opportunity to interview Thatcher as she prepared to leave Bermuda, a moment she said she will always cherish. She thanked Sir John for his service as Premier and his continued contributions to Bermuda in the years that followed, while offering condolences to his family and loved ones. Sir John's funeral service will be held on Wednesday, June 24th at the Cathedral of the Most Holy Trinity. Members of the public may attend in person or watch the service online. Furthermore, Bermuda's young artists are putting the island stories on display, and the public gets to choose a favorite. The Mirror Student Art and Digital Competition is now open at Washington Mall, featuring work inspired by the theme, Our Island, Many Stories. The public can visit the exhibit and vote for the People's Choice Award from Monday to Saturday between 10 a.m. and 6 p.m. until August 2nd of 2026. And closing out, Bermuda's national cricket team made a strong start to its ICC Men's T20 World Cup qualifying campaign with a convincing 10-wicket victory over Belize on Monday, June 22nd. The rain-shortened match was reduced to 12 overs per side, with Bermuda holding Belize to 45 for 7. Derek Bringman led the bowling attack with 2 wickets for 9 runs, while Onias Bascom and Dawe Rollins then chased down the revised target of 47 without losing a wicket. Bascom finished unbeaten on 31, with Rollins adding 17, as Bermuda reached 48 in just 5.2 overs. Captain Tyrion Frey told Bermuda News the team wanted to finish quickly and strengthen its net run rate. Bermuda will face Panama at the National Sports Center on Thursday, June 25th at 10:30 a.m. And that is your Inter-Island Communications News Brief. 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
7: Hi, good morning. I'm meteorologist Johnny Storm in the Hurricane Weather Center. We're here on a Tuesday morning. We take a look at partly cloudy to cloudy skies here and across the western Atlantic. Checking Bermuda Weather Service radar now, indicating scattered showers common within about 150 kilometers or about 80, 85 miles in all directions of Hamilton. These are currently moving on towards the northeast at around 10 to 15 miles an hour. There are some thundershowers further out to our west. These are halfway between us and the east coast of the U.S. We get caught in between a strong East Atlantic high pressure system east of us and the opposing cold front low pressure area over the westernmost part of the Atlantic over the next 24 hours. This is feeding us in southwesterly wind, 10 to 20 miles an hour. Seas will be running about 2, maybe slightly more than 2 meters. And in addition to that, there will be some intermittent showers created by that moist southwesterly flow out ahead of the cold front. The front itself is going to stall out here on Thursday about 100 miles to our north and west. We'll see once again after that, moist southeast southerly flow continue over the weekend into next week. And with that comes another cold front approaching here probably about next Tuesday. So the weather pattern is quiet in the tropics. We have tropical wave activity coming off the west coast of Africa, one right after another. One prominent wave here today in the southern Windward Islands around Trinidad and Tobago and up towards St. Vincent and Barbados. That's going to weaken upon moving into the Central Caribbean tomorrow. Well, then there's a wave located currently at 20 west off the west coast of Africa. That's going to hold together well, but only affects the islands minimally here, probably this upcoming weekend, and then we'll cross into the Eastern Caribbean after that. Tropical models do not suggest any tropical depression or storms forming in the Atlantic, Gulf of Mexico, Caribbean Sea for the next 2 weeks or more. Forecast, variably cloudy, moderately breezy, and a 20 to 30% chance of widely scattered showers anytime the rest of the week coming in from the southwest. Our daytime high temperatures each and every day, a warm, muggy 84 or 85 Fahrenheit, 29 Celsius, lows 77 Fahrenheit, 25 Celsius each night.
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9: 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Now, I want to give a great big shout out to my wonderful sponsors, the Annex Toys, for bringing us this hour. And they're located on the lower level of the Phoenix Center, right there on Reed Street. They are highlighting their Nidos. Mm-hmm. The Nidos are back in shop. Now, back in stock and in the shop. Now, these are the real deal, okay? These sensory stress relief toys, they actually are manufactured by Schilling. And they're distinct from traditional stress balls. Unlike typical foam or rubber stress balls, a Nido is a stretchy silicone-based glob filled with a non-toxic dough-like compound, okay? This filling gives it a signature feel. It is malleable, slowly returning to its original shape. And some of these original shapes include popsicles, jellyfish, pizza, can you imagine? An ice cube, a teddy bear, and a gummy bear. So after you squeeze, pull, or squish, they provide a satisfying sensory experience. And the name Nido is a playful reference to the act of kneading dough, highlighting its therapeutic hands on nature. So again, the real deal, Nidos are in stock at the NX Toys. Also shouting out to them for receiving Family Favorites Award for Best Toy Show.

0: 12:51 here in the worship room on Magic 102.7, and that's true. No, he won't fail, all right? You guys, want to remind you that I know you guys should already have your jerseys by now, but the World Cup is still going on. Some of us are last minute. I'm just saying, late to the game. No. And the Children's World Cup jerseys are on sale now. Well, they've been on sale now, but the children's one are available at the Annex Toys, well, whatever's left. And I know some had the names on the back, like Messi, and you saw Messi just, breaking records over and over again, right? And Ronaldo, and Ronaldo's name on the back of the jersey, right? And names like that. So go ahead and check them out. Also, while you're there, remember they've got lots of dolls, action figures, puzzles, games, arts and crafts, character headphones and AirPods. They've got Hot Wheels, Play-Dohs, Bubbles, and so much more. And upstairs at in the Phoenix, they've got the adult jerseys. That is what's depend. Okay, while supplies last. That's all I'm gonna say. While supplies last, I think that's the best. While supplies last, they got them. All right, family. Let me see. What's coming up next? Oh, I know. We got to check out my emails, my Facebook messages, and all that. So let's go ahead and do that. Hey, you guys. Just want to let you know that TCD advises the public that it will close at 12 noon on Wednesday. That's tomorrow. In observation of the funeral service of Sir John W. Swan, okay? Arrangements are being made to reschedule affected customers' appointments. The department will reopen and resume normal operations on Thursday, June the 25th. TCD thanks the public for its understanding. Okay, Sister Terry Lynn Armstrong, thank you. Trusting Thankful Tuesday, Psalm 100, verse 4 is her scripture for today. Enter into his gates with thanksgiving and into his courts with praise. Be thankful unto him and bless his name. Today, let's magnify Jesus together because he alone is worthy of all our praises. Every breath is a gift and every blessing reminds us that God is real. Trust him in every season, stay thankful in every moment, and let your life reflect his love, grace, and faithfulness. Lord Jesus, thank you for your goodness, your mercy, and unfailing love. Help us to trust you completely, praise you continually, and live each day with thankful hearts. Be glorified in our lives, for you alone are worthy. In Jesus' name, we say amen and amen. Her song choice is Warehouse Worship. 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All right, I got that on my list. Thank you so much for that. Appreciate that. All right. Let's go ahead and check out my Facebook messages. Hey, family, how are you? Hope you're having a good day today. He's got Psalm 123, verses 1 to 4 for us. It says, King James Version, unto thee lift I up mine eyes, O thou that dwellest in the heavens. Behold, as the eyes of servants look unto the hand of their masters, and as the eyes of a maiden unto the hand of her mistress, so our eyes wait upon the Lord, our God, until that he have mercy upon us. Have mercy upon us, O Lord, have mercy upon us, for we are exceedingly filled with contempt. Our soul is exceedingly filled with the scorning of those that are at ease and with the contempt of the proud. And that's his scriptures for today. And let me check out Brother Brent Wilson. Let me see what he's got for us today. Today he says, my day of gardening at home. Tell your son I said welcome back home. Thank you, Brother Brant. So Brother Brant's got his little planters, little small planters by the window and doing his gardening. I love it. Love it, love it, love it, Brother Brant. All right, let me see what Sister Pat had for us. Oh, okay. So, no, I thought that was going to be something that I could just read, but it's War Room. All right, let me go ahead and I think that's good. Hi, Patricia, how are you? Oh, thank you. You as well. Appreciate that. Just looking at some of the messages coming through. All right, I think we are good.
1: All right, we are good. All right, great.
0: Okay, let me go ahead and check out my notes. We have, let's see, Sister Hattie Ann. Today she has for us Proverbs 16:3, commit thy works unto the Lord. Commit thy works unto the Lord. Thank you. Now let's go ahead and see what Brother Alan Granville Ferbert has in store for us. Okay, he has Proverbs 17:15, which says, he who justifies the wicked and he who condemns the righteous, both of them alike are an abomination to the Lord. He who justifies the wicked and he who condemns the righteous, both of them alike are an abomination to the Lord. Proverbs 17:15. Thank you. And he says, congratulations to Ajani. Thank you so much. I appreciate you for that. And let's see what Sister Nerilyn has in store for us today. She has Amos 5:24, which says, but let justice roll on like a river, righteousness like a never failing stream. So again, but let justice roll on like a river, righteousness like a never failing stream. Amos 5:24. Now let's check out Sister Molly from the West, see what she has in store for us today. Good morning. She has a prayer. Keep us, O God, in the palm of your hand. Here we are. We trust in you. You are our God. Our lives are in your hands. You know our heart. You know our cares. You know our worries. You know the things that make us afraid, Lord Jesus. With your mighty hands, please supply all our needs. As you feed the thousands, heal the sick, calm the storm, and raise from the dead. Oh, so please keep us, O Lord, our God. All right. I think that was the one from yesterday. I just reread it. Yeah, I didn't see her one from today. I pray that all is well, Sister Molly from the West. All right, let me go ahead to Brother Willie, see what he has in store for us today. He has Exodus 20, verses 3 to 5, which says, thou shalt have no other gods before me. Thou shalt not make unto thee any graven image or any likeness of anything that is in heaven above, or that is in the earth beneath, or that is in the water under the earth. Thou shalt not bow down thyself to them, nor serve them. For I, the Lord thy God, am a jealous God, visiting the iniquity of the fathers upon the children unto the third and fourth generation of them that hate me. God's word strictly condemns idolatry, viewing it as a betrayal of God. The Bible defines an idol as any physical object, status, or desire that takes ultimate priority over the true and living God. The warning is clear that those who craft and trust in them will become spiritually lifeless, just like their idols. The second of the Ten Commandments strictly forbids crafting physical representations of anything in heaven, on earth, or in the water to worship them. The command shows God to be a jealous God who desires an exclusive, faithful relationship with his people. Be not fooled or confused about idolatry. Its definition covers even greed and covetousness as forms of idolatry because they put the love of wealth or things ahead of God. Mortify, therefore, your members which are upon the earth, fornication, uncleanness, inordinate affection, which is obsession, evil, concupiscence. That's not a word I never, concupiscence, okay, and covetousness, which is idolatry. Colossians 3:5, the day belongs to you. I got to look up a new word for today. Mm-hmm. Concupiscence. Okay, concupiscence. Okay, got to look that word up. All right, Colossians 3:5, the day belongs to you. And his song is You Are God Alone, but you are God alone. Okay. All right, that is on my list. I think we've dotted our I's and crossed our T's. I do have some more WhatsApp messages, and I'm going to do those after we officially get into the 1 o'clock hour. So please don't think I've forgotten about you, family, okay? All right, because I have not, all right? Also, you guys, I want to remind you that let you know that my boss, Glenn Blakeney, will not be in today because today, Tuesday, June the 23rd, there is a joint sitting of the legislature to honor the late Sir John W. Swan, KB, JP. The session will take place at 2 p.m. in the House of Assembly chamber and bring together current and former members of Parliament, that's our boss, and senators in recognition of Sir John's distinguished service to Bermuda. The public can follow the proceedings live via Bermuda Government Facebook page, YouTube, and on CITV. The Cabinet Office is reminding the public that government offices, including Bermuda Public Schools, will close at noon on the day of Sir John's funeral, Wednesday, June the 24th. That's tomorrow. Close at 12 noon, family. So just wanted to give that information to you today, okay? All right, good. So my boss Glenn Blakely will not be in today because he will be observing Sir John Swan's service, all right? Okay, and let's officially close out this hour by reminding you that at the Annex Toys, they've got a Lego room. Let me see. They've got a party room, a huge wall of board games, a birthday club registry. Their number is 279-5450, and they're open Monday to Saturday, 9 a.m. to 6 p.m. and Sundays 12 noon to 5 p.m. Family, go ahead and get all your lunchtime shout outs ready, whether it's a birthday, an anniversary, congratulations, I love you, all the best, keep up the great work, condolences, job well done, happy heavenly, in loving memory, thank you, welcome back home, Ajani, welcome to Bermuda, safe travels, all that and more. And Sister Molly from the West, she says, congratulations to Ajani and Mr. and Mrs. Leroy Robinson, job well done, Ajani, all the best in the future, God bless. And she's got a prayer for us for Tuesday. She says, my Tuesday prayer for you, may the Lord walk beside you today, guiding, keeping, and giving you peace every step of the way. May he always bless you with his loving presence. In Jesus' name, amen. Thank you, Sister Molly. I appreciate you. All right, family. Well, let's go ahead and officially get into the 1 o'clock hour. We've got the birthday song, and I'll be right back after that to open up the phone lines. It is magic.
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0: Happy birthday to my Pastor Kenji Bean is celebrating his birthday today. And Pastor Kenji asked Pastor Jenna, what's Pastor Kenji's favorite song? He says, girl. She says, girl. CeCe Winans. She says, and I know my place. She says, Nikita, no. She said, he loves him some CeCe Winans. So you know what? I definitely have to play Goodness of God for my pastor today, Pastor Kenji Bean. What? At Rodney Road Christian Fellowship. Happy birthday, Pastor Kenji. All right, family, today is Tuesday, June the 23rd, and I've got to also shout out to my brother-in-law. He's over there in the UK, Adio Robinson. How are you? I checked on him today. I'm like, Adio, what's up? He said, I go to work and I go home. I go to work and I go home. I'm like, Chef Adio, that's what you're doing? All right. Happy birthday to you, Chef Adio Robinson. Today's a happy heavenly remembering my Uncle Ralph today. Uncle Ralph Hill, yes, remember you today, of course. Let me see, who else I have to put on my list? Wait, oh, that's what I was supposed to say. It's Johnny Bonds Day. I got to get a t-shirt made. Johnny Bonds Day today, yes. Put a smile, yeah, absolutely. Tell somebody I love you. Today's I love you day. Uh-huh, thinking of Johnny Bonds today. Uh-huh, that's another happy heavenly Johnny Bonds, right? And so today is I love you day. Make sure you tell somebody that you love them, okay? I love you day today in Bermuda. Johnny Bonds Day, a.k.a. JB Day, all right? And what else? Today is the 23rd. Today is, my cousin Masai. My cousin Masai and his wife Anne King, they are celebrating their anniversary today. Happy anniversary, you guys. And is today Septimus' birthday? Happy birthday, Septimus. Am I getting the right day today? Is it today? Happy birthday to you, Septimus. If it's today, I hope I have the right date. Yes. Okay, cool. Anyone else? Oh, wait, Charlene White. Charlene celebrating her birthday today. Charlene White, happy birthday to you as well. Is there anyone else I have to add to my list? If it is, you need... Oh, wait, Coach Jen. It is. Thinking of jump rope. Hey, Coach Jen. You see your boy, Johnny? I know, girl. So, Coach Jen, happy birthday to you as well. All right, family, phone lines are ringing. Let's get to it. Good afternoon, Magic 102.7.
1: Good afternoon.
0: Good afternoon, Sister Al. How are you?
1: Fine, thank you.
0: Good.
1: Ruth Galloway's birthday is today from her three children.
0: I'm sorry, you said Ruth Galloway?
1: Yes.
0: Okay, Ruth Galloway, happy birthday to you. Okay, from her three children on my list.
1: Thank you.
0: Thank you. I appreciate you.
1: Have a blessed day.
0: You have a blessed day, and I'll see you on Sunday, right?
1: Yes.
0: No problem. I'm looking forward to seeing you. Love you, darling. I appreciate you. Thank you so much, Sister Al. I appreciate that. Now, let me see. Oh, girl. No. I'm laughing at Pastor Jenna. She said, yep. That was, she said, CeCe Winans was Pastor Kenji's first hot throb. You guys, who was your first hot throb? Like, when I look back, I'm like, did I really? I can't remember anybody really in particular. Man, oh, man. But anyway, she said, I know my place. Well, I've got his hot throb song coming up right after God's Promises by Sister Marionette Simmons, of course. All right, family, who else I got a shout out to as well? Let me see. Oh, my God, Marquita sent something today as well. Hi, Godma. How are you? Hope you're having a good day today, you and Godpa. She says, God says you are forgiven, according to 1 John 1:9. You are loved, according to Romans 5:8. You are chosen, according to John 15:16. You are strong, according to Joshua 1:9. You are his child, according to John 1:12. You are wonderfully made, according to Psalm 139:14. And last but certainly not least, you are made in his image, Genesis 1:27. Thank you, Godma and Godpa. I appreciate you. Also giving a shout out to Pete Wilson. Yeah, yeah. He's still inspiring our young people. He was telling me about an interview that Dr. D was doing, I think, with his son, Austin Doling. And Austin now is planning to go to aerospace or getting to aerospace design and engineer. And he had thanked Brother Pete Wilson, that he was a part of his aviation school. So want to shout out to Brother Pete Wilson and everyone else out there that's still, you know, inspiring our young people. Thank you, thank you, thank you. Keep up the great work. Big Bowtie Book Club, they are shouting out to Shanna. Happy birthday to you, Shanna, from the Big Bowtie Book Club. Whitney class of 1985, they're sending their Shout outs to Quentin. Happy birthday, Quentin, a.k.a. Sturdy Pot Sailor. Happy birthday to you. Now, family, again, if there's anyone else I have to add to my list, please feel free to hit me up here on Magic 102.7, 297-1027 or 1-888-257-9086 for those of you anywhere in the USA, Canada, Puerto Rico, Hawaii, or the U.S. Virgin Islands. So that means you guys are good. All right, then we are moving right along here in the worship room. I said we got Sister Marionette Simmons with God's Promises. Yeah, yeah, yeah, yeah. And then after that, Pastor Kenji, your heart. No, don't give me ammunition like that, Pastor Jenna. Don't do that. I've got one of your favorite songs coming up for you, Pastor Kenji, okay? But after Sister Marionette, God's Promises. Now, God's Promises is going out to each and every one of you. I encourage you to stand on God's promises. I even have a book here, this little book that's filled with nothing but God's promises. I've got the one here and I've got one in the door of my car as well. I do. So I'm going to read one to you. This one's Psalm 89, 1 to 8. It says, God's eternal faithfulness. It says, O Lord, I will always sing of your constant love. I will proclaim your faithfulness forever. I know that your love will last for all time, that your faithfulness is as permanent as the sky. You said, I have made a covenant with the man I chose. I have promised my servant David, a descendant of yours will always be king. I will preserve your dynasty forever. The heavens sing of the wonderful things you do. The holy ones sing of your faithfulness, Lord. No one in heaven is like you, Lord. None of the heavenly being is your equal. You are feared in the council of the holy ones. They all stand in awe of you. Lord God Almighty, none is as mighty as you. In all things you are faithful, O Lord. Psalm 89, 1 to 8. So just wanted to share that one with you. As I go through my book, when I think of God's promises, I'll go ahead and read another one out to you when it comes. But yeah, phone lines are open just before I get to God's promises. So 297-1027. So this song is going out to those of you that may find yourself in a time of mourning. God's word says there's a time to mourn, but he also reminds us that there is a time to dance. And I always pray that your dancing is a lot longer than your mourning. And for those who mourn, his word said he shall comfort. All right, okay? So allow God to comfort you in the various ways that he can comfort you, okay? Man, we're limited. Yeah, but God's not. Sick and shut in, continue to speak God's word over yourself. Heal me, O Lord, and I shall be healed. Save me, O Lord, and I shall be saved. For thou art my praise. In Jesus' name, I am healed. As I touch certain parts of my body, I am speaking it over myself and showing you to speak it over yourself as well. His word says, he was wounded for our transgression. He was bruised for our iniquities. The chastisement for our peace was upon him. And by his stripes, Nikita is healed. No, you guys, you say your name. Thank you. Lonely and alone, his word says he'll never leave you nor forsake you. Widows and orphans, his word says he is your reliever. Foster parents, foster children, reminding you that he loves you with an everlasting love. Shouting out to our caregivers, all our essential workers, those of you that work and or reside in our rest homes. Hi, Aunt Vernet, in our hospitals. Hi, Miss Baker and Aunt Verna, in corrections, prisons, funeral homes, morgue, works in engineering parks, postal, security, police, fire, customs, regiment, mirrors, bus, taxi, truck operators, Brother Drip, and the dock workers, those of you in retail, shouting out to all our visitors, those of you in hospitality and education, in our healing facilities, in our charities, our government, and last but certainly not least, to all of you in our churches and our clergy. I'll be hitting a couple of you up today. Mm-hmm. And just a couple more for prayer on Sunday. All right, family, here's Marionette Simmons with God's Promises.

Yeah, God's promises. I'm thinking of Deaconess Burgess. All right. Why her name's going out of my head like that? Uh-huh. She knows what I'm talking about. She plays the timbrel in church on Sundays. I'm just name. Mm-hmm. Yeah, well, she's got a book all about God's promises and how she spoke God's word over herself as well while she was going through her challenges, her medical challenges. And to God be the glory, walking in healing in Jesus' name. Amen. Amen. Amen. Amen. All right, family. Anyone else I have to shout out to? Yes, I have to check out my Facebook page. I've got to add... I say happy birthday to my Facebook friends, Karima Hollis. Happy birthday, Camila Million and Lee Tucker, also celebrating. Our list already consists of Pastor Kenji Bean. Got your song lined up next. Goodness of God. Chef Adil Robinson over there in the UK. Happy birthday to you. Happy anniversary to my cousin Masai and his wife Anne King celebrating. Happy birthday, Septimus. Please tell me I have the right date. Thank you. Charlene White, happy birthday to you. Coach Jen, you see your boy, right? Coach Jen, happy birthday to you as well. And Ruth Galloway, happy birthday to you. Happy Heavenly Uncle Ralph Hill. And today is I Love You Day in memory of Johnny Bond. So I love you. I love you. I love you. I love you. Happy I Love You Day. Okay. JB. Happy I Love You JB Day in memory of Johnny Bonds, of course. All right. I love you. I love you. I love you. See, now that's one thing I will say. When you're not traveling into Hamilton via the West, you definitely have to, you know, that's one of the ways you get into town. But from the East, you know, there's other ways we get into town. So, you know, I didn't get to experience that, but a few times where some of you got to experience it, like, oh my goodness, multiple times for sure, right? Oh my goodness. All right, I checked out my Facebook page. I added to our list. If you guys want to call in right now, 297-1027, you can certainly do that, or 1-888-257-9086. Otherwise than that, I am moving things right along. And Pastor Kenji, happy birthday to you. Here's your girl, Cece Winans, with Goodness of God.

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1: 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Hello.
0: Hi, this is Sister.
1: I meant to tell
0: you that I sang that song on Sunday for my pastor's birthday.
1: Did you really? Oh, wow, to Pastor Austin?
0: Yeah, on to the Churches of the Walls, I sang that song.
1: Oh, praise the Lord. To God be the glory. Thank you for your ministry.
0: I love you.
1: I love you, too.
0: Thank you.
1: Thank you. Thank you very, very, very much. I appreciate you. Really do. You guys, we're still doing our lunchtime shout-outs. If you're ready to call in, 297-1027, or, of course, 1-888-257-9086. I know that we have some new teachers that just filled. I'm trying to look. Hold on. That's the trash thing. Where is it at? That was Mirrors. You guys, also, don't forget, you can cast your vote for the Mirrors 10th Annual Student Art and Digital Competition People's Choice Award at Masterworks. So go ahead and do that, family. You can email, you can call 294-9291, or you can email mirrors@gov.bm. The public can view the exhibit from Monday to Saturday, 10 a.m. to 6 p.m. until the 2nd of August, 2026, at the Wall of Words inside Washington Mall between Gibbons Company Home Store to cast your People's Choice vote. So go ahead and do that. All right. All right. Good. Oh, you guys also, my goodness, so much things available to you guys. The Department of Parks is inviting residents, park users, and members of the wider public to share their views on the future design of Parsons Road Park in Pembroke. There's a public survey now available on forum.gov.bm. So that's forum.gov.bm, giving the community an opportunity to provide feedback on how the park can better serve the area while supporting safety, accessibility, recreation, environmental sustainability, and overall design quality. So they're looking for you guys, so you can make sure you go ahead and do that. Make your contributions. When I find it, because I did want to shout out to those new teachers, but when I find that press release, I'll come back and I'll let you know. But there's something else I do let you know. This email just in. Hi, Nikita. This is from Anne-Marie Clark from the Annex Toys. We are now officially out of needles. See, I told you guys to go get it when you had the chance. We are officially out of needles, okay? When they're going to get more, I don't know. But I told you to go get... Didn't I tell you go get them? Now they're out. They are out. See? I told you to go get those needles. Look, and to be honest, I wanted to go look at them and get one for myself. No, seriously. You know, because I now that I know what it's made of and everything. And, you know, sometimes you could be at work. You could get a little stressed and you could just, you know, push, pull, and press on that and be like, okay, a little relaxing, because sometimes we can't always walk off the job and go for a walk, and, you know, sometimes we just go to the bathroom, count to 10, take our needle, squeeze that, you know, whatever you got to do, right? All right, family, look, I know, I see already, it's 1:28 here in the worship room. I got a message coming up next about our 22nd anniversary celebration. I know you want to be there. And then, of course, we got to get to, what do we got to get to, family? Oh, we got to get to the weather. So keep it here. We'll be right back. It's magic.
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4: 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You'll enjoy a delicious buffet dinner in the lovely Cedar Bridge Courtyard and a thirst-quenching beverage at the Cash Bar. 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
4: On good afternoon, I'm meteorologist Johnny Storm in the Hurricane Weather Center. At the current time, lightning trackers are quiet around Bermuda. However, our satellite loop is continuing to show generally partly cloudy to cloudy skies present across a good portion of the western Atlantic. In addition to that, looking at Bermuda Weather Service radar, showers are active. No thunderstorm, just rain showers, but pretty active within about 150 kilometers or about 80 miles in all directions of Hamilton. Most numerous are those just to the north and east of Hamilton, and also about 50 miles to the southeast of Hamilton, moving towards the northeast about 20 miles an hour. Looking at the latest computer forecast models, models are hinting at rather unsettled weather over the next few days. A combination of strong high pressure to our east, interacting with the approaching low pressure, that's a cold front moving off the east coast of the United States, is going to funnel in southwesterly moist and stable winds, 15 to 25 miles an hour now, over the course of the next 48 hours, maybe a little bit lighter winds late in the week, but the possibility of showers will be an ongoing affair here through Thursday night. On Friday, it looks like our weather tries to settle down into, well, through the weekend. I think we'll get just a slight shower Friday through Sunday. In the meantime, in the tropics, or the latest computer forecast models showing that multiple tropical waves leaving Africa are going to track westward across the tropical Atlantic towards the Caribbean over the next 2 weeks, but due to the dry, dusty air leaving the Sahara Desert of Africa into much of the tropical regions, plus significant high-level winds keep these waves just that, as tropical waves, never significantly developing. The most prominent waves now at about 61 west longitude, vicinity of the Windward Islands and a 29 west over the eastern Atlantic, are moving westward 15 miles an hour, which are not expected to intensify with no effect on us. Here's a look at our forecast for Thursday then. Sky is partly cloudy to cloudy, along with a 40% chance of a scattered shower at any time. Our daytime high is running at about 84, 85 Fahrenheit, 29 Celsius. The lows nightly, 77 Fahrenheit, 25 Celsius, and a southwesterly wind, 10 to 15 miles an hour today, probably picks up a little bit tomorrow.
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6: All right, family, we are back here in the worship room on Magic 102.7, and we are doing our lunchtime shout-outs. So we, of course, are shouting out to Pastor Kenji Bean of RRCF, celebrating his birthday today. Chef Adio Robinson over there in the UK, that's my brother-in-law, celebrating his birthday today. Happy anniversary, Messiah and Ann King, they're over there in Massachusetts. Happy birthday to Septimus! Septimus, I hope you're having a wonderful, wonderful birthday. Septimus, thank you so much for your ministry on Sunday at the Bermuda Father's Day concert. Absolutely awesome. Thank you, thank you, thank you. And to everyone else that was there, I want to give you guys a great big shout out and say thank you as well. I was blessed, absolutely blessed by it all. Certainly was. Also, you guys, want to remind you that, you know, Septimus is right there on North Shore Road at a Reggae Soca Spice Restaurant. For more information, you can call them at 903-3663. That's 903-3663. They're open Monday to Thursday, 10 to 10, and Friday and Saturday, 10 to midnight. Yep. All right. Got it. All right. Good. Shouting out to Septimus. And who else is celebrating their birthday today? Nikita, you got to do the rest. Charlene White, how are you? Happy birthday to you. Coach Jen, what's up? You see your boy, right? Johnny. Oh, my goodness. Coach Jen, happy, happy birthday to you. Ruth Galloway, happy birthday to you. I checked out Facebook. I got to add Karima Hollis, Camila Million, and Lee Tucker all celebrating today. Happy Heavenlies. Uncle Ralph, remembering you today. Remembering Johnny Bonds today and calling today what? I love you day. Make sure you tell somebody I love you today, okay? I love you day in memory of Johnny Bonds. And you wave, just say, I love you. I love you. I love you. I say I love you to life. So you know what I mean. I mean eternal life, of course. Yeah, you got that? All right, good. Now, oh, the teachers. Oh, yeah, I found it. I found it. I found a couple of things, honestly. So here we go. Congratulations to the latest cohort of educators who have successfully completed the Bermuda Teacher Induction Program. I'm excited for you. BTIP, Bermuda Teacher Induction Program. Woo! If I wasn't here, I'd be a teacher. Or I'd be in hospitality, one of the two. See, honestly. Anyway, over the past 2 years, these teachers have embraced the challenges and opportunities for the profession, building the knowledge, skills, confidence, and resilience needed to support Bermuda students and schools. Thank you for choosing to serve, inspire, and make a difference in the lives of Bermuda's young people. So thank you again to the latest cohort of educators. Congratulations. And then I have the, I found the press release, which has your names on the back. God, I pray I get the names right. So thank you, Tamara Simmons, Letitia Tucker, Ain Shockey, okay, Jessica Furtado, David Campbell, Sharia Malcolm, Sharla Gibbons, Victoria Aldea Smith, Ezrin Phillips, Tori Gonzalez. Hi, Tori. And Matthew Johnston. Yay! Congrats. Honestly, I'm excited for you guys. Congratulations, congratulations. Phone lines are ringing. Good afternoon, Magic 102.7.
2: Good afternoon. I'd like to put a shout out to my sister. She's celebrating her 3 score plus 10 birthday today.
6: Okay.
2: And if you have time, she likes to hear Take Me to the King. Otherwise, anything that you put on will be good.
6: Oh, Take Me to the King. Is that by CeCe Winans, too?
2: No, I think it's somebody, Kemi.
6: Oh, right. Oh, I know who you're talking about. Yes, right. I got you. All right, so take. And what's your sister's name?
2: Colleen De Silva.
6: Colleen, C-O-L-E-E-N, or you sound like you said
2: that's
6: it different.
2: Correct.
6: Oh, Colleen. Okay, Colleen De Silva.
2: Uh-huh.
6: And she's the big 7-0 today?
2: Big 7-0.
6: Three scores and 10. Well, thank you very much, Stella. Don't eat too much cake, and congratulations on her 70th birthday. And who's that coming from again?
2: Her sister, Doris.
6: All right. Thank you, Sister Doris, for calling in. Appreciate you.
2: Thank you.
6: All right. Blessings. All right, Colleen De Silva. Woo woo! You are the big 7-0. Let me go ahead and line up your song right about now. Take Me to the King. You know what? I was asking. I was like seeing if I could do like a double blessing to my my pastor, Kenji Bean. And I was thinking, is that her? No, but CeCe Winans does sing something about the King, but it's not Take Me to the King, right? Take Me to the King is by Tamela Mann. So just in time, because after this, I am about to sign out of the worship room. So happy birthday to all of you celebrating, and especially right now to Colleen De Silva. Happy 70th to you, 3 scores and 10. Here's your song, Take Me to the King by Tamela Mann. And we'll be right back here in the worship room on Magic 102.7. You know, we're lining up, leveling up. That is our Magic Spotlight for the month of June, Kairos 22, a.k.a. Sister Janita Burke. Yeah, all that and more coming up next is Magic.

Zamlaman would take me to the king. Woo! To God be the glory. I'm thinking of my Aunt Eula. I ministered that song at her homegoing service. My God. All right. I love the song. Absolutely. Well, today is going out to Colleen Da Silva. Happy 70th to you. My Facebook friends, Karima Hollis, Camila, Million, Lee Tucker. Happy birthday to you. Also, we're sending birthday shout outs to Ruth Galloway, Coach Jen, Charlene White. Happy birthday to Septimus. Happy anniversary to Messiah and Ann King. And Chef Dio Robinson, happy birthday to you over there in the UK. Pastor Kenji Bean of RCF, happy birthday to you. Happy Heavenly, thinking of Uncle Ralph today. And Johnny Bonds, thinking of you today. I love you, Day. Make sure you tell somebody you love them. I love you, Day. I love you, Day. I love you, Day. I love you, JB Day, right? We call it I Love You Johnny Bonds Day. Got it? All right, good. All right, family, let me go ahead. I did let you know that my boss, Glenn Blakeney, will not be in today. There is a special, let me read it correctly, seating. Hold on. All right, here we go. There is a joint seating of the legislature to honor the late Sir John W.D. Swan, KBEJP. The session will take place at 2 p.m. in the

away on June 4th, 2026, at the age of 90. The funeral service will take place at 2 p.m. at the Cathedral of the Most Holy Trinity on Church Street in Hamilton, followed by a private intimate at St. John's Anglican Church Cemetery. Due to limited seating at the cathedral, members of the public are encouraged to attend via live stream at designated venues in Hamilton, including Pier 6, Cathedral Hall, the Earl Cameron Theater, wow, and the Conference Hall. The service will also be broadcast live on the government CITV channel and TNN's Facebook page. A book of condolences is available for the public to sign at the Cabinet Office, 105 French Street. It started June the 16th at 10 a.m. And flags on all government buildings will remain at half mast until sundown on the day of the funeral. And government offices again will close at noon on June the 24th. Those in Britain can also pay tribute through a book of condolences open at the London office. So John Swan is remembered for his decades of public service, leadership, and contributions to Bermuda's economic and social development. In lieu of flowers, donations in his memory can be made to the Salvation Army Bermuda. The funeral marks a significant moment for Bermuda to honor a leader whose tenure as premier from 1982 to 1995 shaped the island's modern history and whose legacy as a national hero continues to inspire. You guys continue to inspire. And to each and every one of you, God, if you're alive, God has a plan and a purpose for your life. Inspire someone today, okay? All right, family. It is 1:48. Time for me to sign out of the worship room. And in doing that, let me see what I've got to let you know. Nurse Beverly Howell, 7 to 9 on Tuesdays. Faria sitting in for her at Magic Mornings. 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I'll be in at 11 tomorrow. Mm-hmm. And then, of course, because, you know, you've got Kim Kutswan in on Wednesday morning with... Tourism in Focus, that's 10 to 11. And today, Tuesday, I told you Glenn Blakeney's not in. But this evening, you will have Brother Larry Hoder from 5:30 to 7:30 p.m. with Union Corner. Brother Cromwell Shakir from 7:30 to 9:30 p.m. with Balance Matters. 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This evening, you've got DJ Ellie from 6 p.m. to 10 p.m. with the Good Vibes radio show. DJ Ellie, please shout out to my father-in-law, Junior Robinson. Yeah, he thoroughly enjoys your program, okay? All right, good. All right, family. 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Septimus is cooking, is he? Glenn? Anyway, you guys, just want to let you know it's featuring Jesse Seymour, Olivia Hamilton, Mr. Dredd, the Soul Sisters, Original Live Wires, and Samantha Smith. 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I was like, how do we give our tea, our three tea, time, talent, and treasure? He says, look, Nikita, all I want is the young people to come and sign up, you guys. Don't forget, you've got that summer slide going on. 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And they've got the report card assessment as well, and they've got a summer program, so check them out. 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You got that? All right, good. Anything else I need to let you know? I think that's good enough, right? All right, let's go ahead and sign things out. Here we go. Close things out with the Aaronic blessing. It happens as we speak it, so with your hands raised.
Whew. Except if you're driving, operating heavy machinery, or holding the baby, keep your hands where they're at, but do speak it. Here we go. May the Lord bless you and keep you. May the Lord make his face to shine upon you and be gracious unto you. May the Lord lift up his countenance upon you and give you peace in the name of Jesus. Family, remember to spread the nine fruit of the Spirit: love, joy, peace, patience, kindness, goodness, faithfulness, gentleness. Exercise that self-control. Remember that the

0: Worship Room loves you to life. I'll see you later. Don't let nobody water down your Jesus. Kairos 22, Nikita. Leveling Up is up next, and there's something else I want to tell you with that. Kairos 22 just released a music video to Leveling Up. You can go ahead and check it out on Kairos 22, okay? Go ahead and check out the video that Sister Janita did. It's live, some of it's live, and some of it's animated. It's pretty cool. Go ahead and check it out. And whatever you do, make sure you're leveling up. Up, up, up, okay? All right, good. So believe, annihilate, and then move. Bam, bam, bam. You got it. Keep it here. It's Magic 102.7, The Worship Room.
1: No limits. It's time to level up. No limits. It's time to level up. No limits. It's time to level up. It's time to level up. It's time to level up.

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1: Wow! We're gonna do this quick. 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

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Yes, we're talking to you. 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
1: Should employers be required to share salary information in job advertisements? Now is your opportunity to learn more and have your say. Join the Minister of Economy and Labor, the Honorable Jason Hayward, for a town hall meeting on the proposed pay transparency legislation, featuring Stacey Lee Williams of CURB and Lisa Reed of the Human Rights Commission. Thursday, June 25th, from 6 p.m. to 7:30 p.m. at St. Paul AME in Hamilton.
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1: Good day, Bermuda. 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And I'm Maya Palacio. Government says financing is now in place for the first phase of its affordable housing program, clearing a major hurdle for the construction of 84 homes across Bermuda.
2: Major milestone with you today as we move forward with our commitment to expanding affordable housing across our island. We have officially reached financial close to the critical loan facilities needed to propel these essential community projects forward.
1: A $64 million loan from Bermuda Commercial Bank, backed by a government guarantee, will support development at Tommy Fox Road, Albert Row, and Victoria Place. Construction is expected to begin in August of 2026, with local contractors and service providers expected to benefit from work involving site preparation, foundations, and interior fit-outs.
3: Today is about much more than a loan. It's about providing opportunities for Bermudians to have a place that they can call home. We're really proud to provide $64 million of financing for this development, which will deliver 84 families new homes, and it will start to make a meaningful contribution to expanding the supply of affordable housing here in Bermuda. When I joined BCB a year ago, we've seen significant growth. We've doubled our balance sheet. What's important, though, is what that allows us to do. As a Bermuda-based bank, we are reinvesting our success back in our own island.
1: And now we wait to see if construction begins on schedule, how quickly the 84 homes are delivered, and finally, the big question, what will residents be paying? Moreover, OBA MP Linda Smith remembers Sir John Swan as a true Bermudian statesman. Smith reflected on Bermuda hosting British Prime Minister Margaret Thatcher and U.S. President George H.W. Bush in April of 1990, during a period of major global change near the end of the Cold War. As a reporter covering the summit, Smith recalled Sir John allowing her the opportunity to interview Thatcher as she prepared to leave Bermuda, a moment she said she will always cherish. She thanked Sir John for his service as Premier and his continued contributions to Bermuda in the years that followed, while offering condolences to his family and loved ones. Sir John's funeral service will be held on Wednesday, June 24th at the Cathedral of the Most Holy Trinity. Members of the public may attend in person or watch the service online. Furthermore, Bermuda's young artists are putting the island stories on display, and the public gets to choose a favorite. The Mirror Student Art and Digital Competition is now open at Washington Mall, featuring work inspired by the theme, Our Island, Many Stories. The public can visit the exhibit and vote for the People's Choice Award from Monday to Saturday between 10 a.m. and 6 p.m. until August 2nd of 2026. And closing up, Bermuda's national cricket team made a strong start to its ICC Men's T20 World Cup qualifying campaign with a convincing 10-wicket victory over Belize on Monday, June 22nd. The rain-shortened match was reduced to 12 overs per side, with Bermuda holding Belize to 45 for 7. Derek Bringman led the bowling attack with 2 wickets for 9 runs, while Onias Bascom and Dawie Rollins then chased down the revised target of 47 without losing a wicket. Bascom finished unbeaten on 31, with Rollins adding 17, as Bermuda reached 48 in just 5.2 overs. Captain Tyrion Frey told Bermuda News the team wanted to finish quickly and strengthen its net run rate. Bermuda will face Panama at the National Sports Center on Thursday, June 25th at 10:30 a.m. And that is your Inter-Island Communications News Brief. 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
6: On good afternoon, I'm meteorologist Johnny Storm in the Hurricane Weather Center. At the current time, lightning trackers are quiet around Bermuda. However, our satellite loop is continuing to show generally partly cloudy to cloudy skies present across a good portion of the western Atlantic. In addition to that, looking at Bermuda Weather Service radar, showers are active. No thunderstorm, just rain showers, but pretty active within about 150 kilometers or about 80 miles in all directions of Hamilton. Most numerous are those just to the north and east of Hamilton, and also about 50 miles to the southeast of Hamilton, moving towards the northeast about 20 miles an hour. Looking at the latest computer forecast models, the models are hinting at rather unsettled weather over the next few days. A combination of strong high pressure to our east, interacting with the approaching low pressure, that's a cold front moving off the east coast of the United States, is going to funnel in southwesterly moist and stable winds, 15 to 25 miles an hour now, over the course of the next 48 hours, maybe a little bit lighter winds late in the week, but the possibility of showers will be an ongoing affair here through Thursday night. On Friday, it looks like our weather tries to settle down into, well, through the weekend. I think we'll get just a slight shower Friday through Sunday. In the meantime, in the tropics, latest computer forecast models showing that multiple tropical waves leaving Africa are going to track westward across the tropical Atlantic towards the Caribbean over the next 2 weeks, but due to the dry, dusty air leaving the Sahara Desert of Africa into much of the tropical regions, plus significant high-level winds keep these waves just that, as tropical waves, never significantly developing. The most prominent waves now at about 61 west longitude, vicinity of the Windward Islands and at 29 west over the eastern Atlantic, are moving westward 15 miles an hour, which are not expected to intensify with no effect on us. Here's a look at our forecast for Thursday then. Sky is partly cloudy to cloudy, along with a 40% chance of a scattered shower at any time. Our daytime high is running at about 84, 85 Fahrenheit, 29 Celsius. The lows nightly, 77 Fahrenheit, 25 Celsius, and a southwesterly wind, 10 to 15 miles an hour today, probably picks up a little bit tomorrow.
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10: It's time now for Union Corner

Ferguson with our hands up. When it go down, we woman and man up. They say stay down, and we stand up. Shots be on the ground, the camera panned up. King pointed to the mountaintop, and we ran up.

0: And good evening. This is Magic 102.7, the hits of today and yesterday, and you're tuned in to Union Corner, Bermuda's ears and voice of labor, and I'm your host, Larry Hood, and our guests will shortly be introducing themselves. As is the case every Tuesday, our listening audience can call in live at 297-1027, and our North American callers at 1-888-257-9086. And if you're streaming, you can go online and stream through Magic 102.7 and use the streaming link of TuneIn. I find that very easy. We will now pay tribute to a few of our retirees with the knowledge that there are many more who were not mentioned, but have paved the way for organized labor in Bermuda. As usual, we'll start with our sisters, Sister Joan Simons, Lois Johnson, Charlene Simons, Olive Huey, Sarah Ann Keynes, Helena Molly Burgess, Pat Drake, Brenda Rhoda, Sister Muriel Simmons Newsom, past president, brother, cousin Derek Burgess, JP, rank and file brothers Herbie Bascom, the Reverend Kingsley Tweed, Reverend Wendell Scopsey Hassel, Colin Simmons, Winston Jones, Vincent Drip Miners, Milton Bean, William Darrell, Howard Soltis, T. Saunders, Larry Muscles Hunt, Michael Cox, and Brother Alvin Williams. Union Corner would like to extend our most sincere and profound sympathy and condolences to the families and friends of those whose loved ones who have transitioned from labor to rest since we last aired. May they find comfort now and into the future. May they live on in our hearts, minds, and prayers. May we also be mindful and keep in our prayers those at home, in hospital, or in care facilities as they convalesce, as well as their caregivers. Also, Union Corner would like to take the time out to acknowledge the classes of 26 graduates, whether they be from preschool, primary, signature, middle school, senior high, trade schools, college, university, or even online. We congratulate you on your hard and ongoing work. So we see that we align our future through our youth, as one used to say, the hand that rocks the cradle rules the world. So let us continue as the village to ensure that we do that. And we'd also like to congratulate the educational faculties of those respective groups and the parents as well, and guardians, grandparents, and all the village that do support our young students, and in some cases not so young students around and Bermuda and beyond. So again, we thank all, and let's continue to encourage them on the path, on their path, or their chosen path, or paths, because very often they're on more than one path. So let us continue to support them as well. So tonight, we'd like to introduce our guest tonight.
1: Good evening, everyone. Sister Toni Robinson here from the Bermuda Entertainment Union.
0: Thank you,
1: Vice President.
0: Yes, I was about to say, certainly, Vice President, it's a pleasure having you here.
1: Thank you.
0: It hasn't been long since you last had you here, but it's a pleasure to have you back so soon.
1: Glad to be back.
0: Recognizing that you may have a few announcements that are pending, I'll let you start off with that to ensure that they get serviced.
1: Well, first of all, good evening, everyone. To our promoters, we'd like again to say thank you so very much for your support. We are planning a promoters appreciation get together very soon, just to say thank you to all of those who are very diligent in paying their travelers' dues. And it will also be an opportunity to to see folks, to see who they are, mm-hmm. you know, as opposed to a name on the forms, and also to encourage some of them, not all of them. We do have a few of our promoters who are members, and they're taking advantage of the lower costs for travelers' dues, but to encourage the rest to become members, because it would indeed be to their benefit, especially to their pocket, and especially if they're bringing in numbers of individuals, it will certainly lower the cost. But just a chance to say thank you to them and to indicate that we appreciate them. Coming up later this year, but we will be having our annual general meeting. It's been a few years since we've had one, so we want to get back on track with that. And for those who are members but have not have let their membership lapse, I would encourage them to renew their membership in order for them to be able to vote, because we will be voting on a new executive, possibly new president, vice president, any of the offices that are open, and your contribution would be greatly appreciated. But we will be sending out emails about that shortly, concerning the date for the AGM and also for the promoters' appreciation. And we definitely appreciate how the government, especially the Department of Culture, tourism and transport and culture and sport, concerning the grants given to all of the promoters concerning Carnival 2026, especially support, as the notice said from the government website, 14 Carnival-related events.
0: Wow.
1: We're supported to the tune of $444,000. So that is huge. And as, you know, this is being going to be made available, I'm sure coming up in the new fiscal year, I would definitely encourage our promoters to become members and take advantage of the lower cost for their travelers' dues as they're getting this assistance. But this is a good thing. Carnival has become very popular since its inception, and I am sure all of the promoters are grateful for this infusion of financial support as they continue to bring in the performers and the like to Bermuda. So definitely we're bringing that to light today.
0: Good, good. I'm certainly encouraged. When you're looking at the people paying their dues, they can pay it online, or do you have that? Can you give your, for further information, I know you don't want to give the account out online on air, but for if they were to get in contact with the you want to give the online email or whatever,
1: they can actually pay online on the forms that they download from our website.
0: And the website is
1: The BEU's account number is right at the bottom, mm-hmm. so they can just do direct deposit, you know, transfer into the account. We won't see their account numbers, any information other than that there may have been most folks will send a confirmation to indicate that the funds have been paid, and so you have confirmation.
0: And you'll see who sent it as well.
1: Mm-hmm. And so we also check our statements to make sure that mm-hmm. there wasn't an issue with the funds, and but their information is protected.
0: And the site, the name of the site that they would look
1: www.bermudaentertainmentunion.com.
0: Okay,
1: and they will see on the website, there will be a drop-down space where they can, forms and docs, mm-hmm. I believe, and they just click on that and they'll see the forms. They can print them out, download them, complete them, and just send them in.
0: Okay, and that's encouraging to know, because I mean we do live in the technological time, yeah. So they don't have
1: and
0: to
1: it's and it's fairly easy.
0: There.
1: And if they have any issues with mm-hmm. it or their questions that they need to have answered, they can just send us an email mm-hmm. at info@BermudaEntertainment.com.
0: Okay, that's good. Again, you know, people need to know that there are other avenues other than coming
1: yes.
0: in.
1: Yes, on occasion, there are a couple of folk on occasion who would desire, or for whatever reason, would desire to pay cash. We also can do that. Of course, you know, we let them know. The office is open Tuesdays and Thursdays. Sister Sandy Gilbert is the administrator. But most folk, yes, you know, everyone is technologically savvy. We pay our bills online. We do everything pretty much online. So any issues they have, they can just drop us an email and we'll respond.
0: Has a date been confirmed for your AGM, or that's pending?
1: Tentatively, we're looking at November 8th, mm-hmm. which would be on a Sunday. We're just going to confirm where we're actually going to meet. But as soon as that's confirmed, we will send out the information, because we'll also send it out on our Facebook page and Instagram to let folks know that where the meeting is happening. And for those who are members and they desire to renew their membership, they could do that as soon as possible, and that they also can do online.
0: Oh, good. Again, you know, we need to have this type of communication in today's age, recognizing everything is not gazetted per se. It may be gazetted as well, but I'm just saying everything is not gazetted, and people aren't necessarily confined to looking at one avenue.
1: And of course today, almost everybody has an email address.
0: Yeah.
1: Maybe one or two. So it's literally like just sending an email. Mm-hmm. And because of the email that we have, it's bulk. So we can send to as many people as we like. And our promoters do send their email addresses, because if there are any issues, like, for example, sometimes we can't read the handwriting, so we're not sure about the first and or the last name. Mm. You can send a quick email to say, listen, I can't read this. Can you confirm the spelling? I have done it that myself.
0: Yeah.
1: And they'll get back and it's like, oh, Ms. Robinson, so sorry. You know, it's this, this, this. I'm like, okay, good. Because if I have to process a receipt, as I do on occasion, then I'm able to have correct information so they can take the receipt to immigration in order to get the work permit.
0: Yeah.
1: Of course, all of the information has to be correct. Names, dates of birth. We don't put those on the receipt, but just the names of the performers. You know, they're always vetted first to make sure that folks, you know, are not persona non grata. And for the most part, the promoters have been really good about.
0: And that's important, isn't it? You know,
1: yes,
0: to
1: they
0: ensure.
1: have to be vetted. And that's why we say at least 2 working days. At least 2 working days before they get, you know, can get their receipt. So that we can vet folk. And especially if there's a number of people. And that usually works out, I think, pretty well, because our promoters, again, are very proactive. I'm not sure about the process with immigration, but of course, once they get all their information, is okay. So we're getting information for events that are happening in July. All of the carnival events, folks were sending in information, I want to say maybe April, May. Mm-hmm. They're very, once they've confirmed everything, they're very good about sending their information in. I feel like even now, they're probably planning for next year.
0: Yeah. Are you aware of the turnaround time for vetting, ballpark, you know?
1: We just use Google. Uh-huh. Google will send you. There was someone I actually Googled, and they had been arrested for an offense, and they went to court. It doesn't take that long, mm-hmm. but if we're looking at forms that have a number of people, and then if we have to check spelling, that's why we say at least. I remember late Leroy Simmons is like at least 2 working days. Sometimes, depending on how many folks you're bringing in, it could be done within a day. But we're saying at least a grace period because, of course, anything could happen with the funds. You know, the bank may not send them, or for whatever reason, they may come back. Errors with typos with the account number, all kinds of things. So mm-hmm. at least 2 working days. But most times, if everything is in order and we've received the funds, because the BEU has a Butterfield account. So if folks are using a Butterfield account, if they're doing a transfer, you would see it that day.
0: Yeah, yeah.
1: HSBC is a couple of days. So we say at least 2 working days.
0: Yeah. And so you do the entertainment union does the vetting?
1: Yes, we
0: go
1: online
0: and check. It's not immigration.
1: No,
0: that's a requirement
1: not immigration.
0: Of you.
1: No, immigration, they have enough to do.
0: Yeah.
1: And the reason why, one of the reasons is why they say you have to get your receipt first before you come back to us is because of the vetting. Because we will do that. We will check folks online, see what's happening with them.
0: And you have to submit.
1: If it clears with us, mm-hmm. then they're good to go. If we have an issue, we would speak to the promoters first about it, if mm-hmm. it's really serious.
0: Yeah.
1: But as far as I can remember, it hasn't really been, not of recent, we've had an issue.
0: You're not duty bound to send it to immigration or anything of that nature?
1: No, we let the promoters know up front. So then, if there is an issue comes up with a particular performer, something may have slipped through, then the onus would be on them to decide whether they're going to have this performer or not. That's not really an issue with immigration. They will inform immigration, and then the work permits could be adjusted accordingly. Mm-hmm. But if we see that everything is okay with all of the performers, nothing against their names, you know, everyone is squeaky clean, then they're good to go.
0: Okay. And you have somewhat of a disclaimer in terms of information or that you gather or what?
1: They know that we vet.
0: Yeah.
1: And if there's going to be any information disseminated, it's only to them.
0: Yeah. Yeah.
1: It's really no one else's.
0: It's confidential.
1: It's confidential.
0: Yeah. Yeah.
1: Yeah.
0: It's confidential. And that's good. That's good. So that I ask those questions so that the listening audience can recognize the integrity, the environment of integrity that you operate under.
1: There are a number of people, especially for Carnival, there are like a number of people coming through the island to not just to entertain, especially when it came to the costumes. We had individuals who were coming to, you know, concerning the costumes and their DJs and lighting folk, if I remember correctly, just all kinds of folk that were coming through. So everybody has to be checked. Not just the entertain everybody.
0: Oh wow!
1: Everybody.
0: That is very intense. So
1: yes, but Sister Sandy is very efficient.
0: I'm just recognizing the amount of working hours that has to be done for something of that magnitude.
1: Yes, back in the day, but. Even with, there was one of the promoters who brought in the Hasty Pudding group.
0: Mm-hmm.
1: And there are a number of individuals. If we say 2 working days, like, we have to check these folk. We have to. But we try to be as do it on a really timely basis, because of course they have to get the receipt to immigration so they can issue the work permits. And if it's a large group, that's a lot of work. So we try to do it on a timely basis. But our promoters, I believe, even before they hire folk, they're doing their due diligence.
0: Once they recognize, I guess, what you have to do, they might as well do some of it themselves.
1: Yes.
0: So that once you've done your part,
1: once they get
0: their
1: receipt,
0: have some type of confidence that...
1: Yes. Yes, they're good to go.
0: Yeah,
1: they're good to go.
0: Yeah, it makes sense. It's and again,
1: but they, you know, they want to be able to present their events, so they're going to do everything that they can to make sure that happens.
0: And then they have to do it prior to promotion, I guess, as well. So they're promoting the actual product that they're seeing.
1: Yeah,
0: that makes sense. People have to recognize the value that you have. It's more, as I told, it was a Sister Talbot, that is more than a union, it's a network of individuals and talent and professionals.
1: And we also have to have a relationship with immigration as well. Mm-hmm. And I did have a query recently concerning immigration, and I was able to get connected. I cannot remember the lady's name offhand, but she was very helpful concerning my question, the answer that I got. So, and especially with immigration, mm-hmm. we have to have that relationship.
0: Cordial.
1: Because if we have that relationship, if we have questions, immigration is able to answer. That is a plus for the promoter, so that the entire process runs smoothly. But if we're not able to get information, then their receipt is held up and they have an event that they're looking to put on, and there's an issue. So the assistance that we get from immigration is definitely important, and it's a plus for the promoters. The only thing that probably hold it up a little bit, it's just like, I don't even know what that says. Let me just send them an email. Can you tell me the name of, small things like that. But you have to have the correct spelling, because folks who are coming in from overseas, they also provide photos of their passports. So whatever we're sending to immigration needs to match with that.
0: Oh, yes, yes.
1: So it's like, there's an E instead of a, you have the right person? Makes a difference.
0: Yeah.
1: It will make a difference. Yeah. So we have to have all of the I's dotted and the T's crossed.
0: And, again, it's a learning experience for myself and the listening audience, but certainly those promoters that haven't been through the rigors of protocol that's necessary to the success of the event that they want to promote, and the relationship they want to have with those artists, whomever they may be, and their support staff, whoever they may be, there needs to be some form of a concert of support which is consistent.
1: Yes.
0: And that is encouraging to her. Yeah. Very, very encouraging to her.
1: But I would also like to add, as of late, we do have, other than events the promoters are putting together, we also have visitors who are looking to have destination weddings here in Bermuda.
0: Mm-hmm.
1: Bermuda is popular when it comes to destination weddings. And with the destination weddings, these individuals are bringing their own entertainment.
0: Oh, okay.
1: They're bringing bands, like bands with them. So with We did have a recent, well, there's a wedding coming up next month, I believe, and a group was in contact with the Bermuda Tourism Authority. We have a relationship with them, and just wanting to know, you know, we're bringing in a band for this wedding, and wanting to know what the cost will be. We gave them the information, and we have our fee scale. If there are no Bermudian entertainers on a particular event, the cost is $200 per entertainer. Mm-hmm. If there's Bermudian entertainers for an event, but the promoter is not a member, $120 per person. Mm-hmm. If the promoter is a member, $60 per person. Depending on the number of individuals coming, if the promoter is not a member, it would be $120 for the first 10. Say if they had 30 individuals, $120 for the first 10. I hope I have this right. And $60 for the balance. So there are some, there have been some individuals who are coming from overseas who have opted to not have Bermudian entertainment. So it's $200. And some of the individuals are okay with that because mm-hmm. this is their wedding. These are individuals coming from overseas. They don't really know about the entertainers here in Bermuda. And that's fine, but they have to pay for it.
0: Yeah.
1: Have to pay for it. There have been some who have, well, we do have promoters who will bring in folk, but they have Bermudian entertainers. But we have folk who are coming to get married and bringing musicians, bringing singers with them, and they would pay that fee.
0: I would think that, okay, marriage is a unique experience, and people want what they want for their wedding.
1: Absolutely.
0: It's not like the regular entertainment. This
1: right.
0: is an event they're having. They chose Bermuda. They're also
1: yes.
0: bringing guests to the island. They're mm-hmm. Going to air the Airbnb or hotels or wherever the case may be. They're paying yeah. departure tax. They're doing all the other stuff. So I do have a degree that it's not identical
1: yeah.
0: to other events.
1: Yeah.
0: As it's such, because they're actually bringing quite possibly an entourage. You got the bride side of the family, mm-hmm. the groom side of the family, and
1: yes.
0: whoever else, friends, not just mm-hmm. family and friends, I should say, which are coming, which will be adding to the economy
1: yes.
0: as well.
1: So it's traveler's dues for the BEU and also work permits for immigration.
0: Yeah, work permits.
1: Yeah.
0: Departure tax,
1: all of that.
0: All of the above. So it is
1: yes.
0: it is a bit unique.
1: Now it's a possibility. Well, individuals like the catering and the like that possibly could be Bermudian vendors.
0: Yeah, that's true.
1: So
0: again,
1: you know,
0: yeah, you're absolutely
1: it's,
0: correct.
1: You know, there are Bermudians, not necessarily entertainment, but vendors who are possibly benefiting even from these, I would like to think benefiting from these
0: yeah.
1: events. But,
0: and
1: yeah.
0: depending on how deep the pockets is, the wedding cake could come by a private jet.
1: Well, you know what? Nothing. I would not be surprised. I would not be surprised. But it would be lovely to know that, you know, some of our absolutely fabulous wedding cake bakers, you know, would
0: be able to.
1: But I think a lot of the folk, they do their research even before they come to the
0: yeah,
1: island.
0: Absolutely.
1: So they're definitely advised. Yeah. But yeah, I think it's lovely to think that some of our talented bakers and, you know, decorators are getting, you know.
0: Yeah, that's the
1: that.
0: Other thing. You know, it's a slew of things that go into having worked in hospitality myself. Mm-hmm. I am aware of of some of the things that have to be accommodated mm-hmm. when you're looking at events such as a wedding, and some things even before the actual wedding
1: yes.
0: that occur.
1: Yes.
0: For and again, thank
1: site
0: them.
1: Visits.
0: Yeah, thank
1: and,
0: them for yeah
1: all
0: thank,
1: of those things. Yeah, all of those
0: all
1: things
0: prior to the wedding.
1: Yeah.
0: Yeah, prior to the wedding. So, you know, we thank them first of all for choosing Bermuda. Mm-hmm. And
1: absolutely.
0: Certainly, if they're bringing the entertainment, that's one thing. But if they choose Bermuda Entertainment, certainly they're available to do
1: absolutely.
0: Research and contact yourselves at the Bermuda Entertainers Union.
1: Yes. Or even if they're going through Bermuda Tourism Authority, they would definitely, you know, let us know. We have some folk who are looking for, at least I would hope they would, have some folk who are looking for, you know, they're coming to get married and they'd like to know about entertainment. We could mm-hmm. give them information on some folk.
0: Yeah.
1: Definitely.
0: And certainly accommodate them, along with the information, accommodate them with the talent that resides here.
1: Yes.
0: Which is important. Again, do we have many, here's the thing, talking about that, do we have many venues here off the top of your head that are being used by locally in the hospitality industry that are being utilized with local talent at the moment that we can, off the top of your head, just?
1: Off the top of my head, I will tell you that is something that I have been wanting to actually solidify. Just what venues are actually open and folks are working. I do know, I believe it's Evolve is having, I can't even remember. It's on Facebook, but they're having Bermudians, mm-hmm. our entertainers, our musicians. I believe they did have... Brother Shine Hayward's nephew, who plays saxophone, and his name will not come to me. But coming up, I think maybe this Thursday, there are some young people off the top of my head, a young lady that I sing with and who's a guitarist, Pierre, and two other individuals who are going to be having a show, I believe, this coming week. So Evolve is open, but really off the top of my head, that's something that I want to actually solidify. Like, I need to know
0: yeah.
1: for sure, because there have been some places that have closed, and I mean, when it comes to actual entertainment, possibly I want to say Henry VIII. May have entertainment. I believe they have a DJ, but there may have been some folks there, but others, Hamilton Princess, possibly in the lounge, but even outside of Hamilton, not
0: yeah.
1: sure. Maybe the Reefs. The mm-hmm. Reefs may still have entertainment.
0: Yeah. Because I say that because sometimes, for instance, we do have. Whilst we do try to primarily or predominantly cater to the visitors, there are quite a number of Bermudians that like to go out and hear local entertainment mm-hmm. and like to be able to say where local entertainment is. I don't know if this would be a good plug for yourselves or whomever is to for. But you have an Instagram, yeah,
1: yes,
0: or whatever the case, so someone could admit or information as to where they're playing or wherever the case, so that it's not left up to you all, so that it's a go-to.
1: Mm-hmm.
0: Because it would only enhance, for instance, if I'm hired at, let's just use, I won't even promote anyone else. I'll just say, let's just say Club Med.
1: Mm-hmm.
0: We know it's not there anymore, but let's say Club Med. I'm playing on a Club Med. And I say to myself, okay, the Bermuda Entertainers Union or whatever the case may be, I may be able to, I'm playing down there, and it'd be an asset to me if I put it on their social media platform so that I continue to be employed and do my own promotions via the Muni Entertainers Union. So that, you know, if somebody says, "For well, it's nothing happening in Bermuda," but I'll go on Bermuda Entertainers Union Instagram.
1: Absolutely.
0: It's upgraded. It's updated every day.
1: Yeah.
0: Somebody's coming on there and saying that. Which would be, again, you know, and I think I've said it before, especially when it comes to our transport, transport service representatives, which could be anyone from the taxis to the
1: minibuses.
0: And whomever, so that they're able to, it's on the tip of their tongue to be able to say, "Hey, I know what to say, know what to do." For me, it's a plus. It's a plus for everybody. Yeah. Everybody. And everybody becomes a winner when that happens. I don't know if that's feasible or whatever, but certainly that could be an asset to yourselves.
1: Definitely.
0: And I guess when you're doing your AGM, when you're doing your AGM, that could be something that can be an asset as well as
1: yes.
0: And I don't know if you even say, well, you know, those people that are members are the ones that can become get on that page, whether or not that makes sense, or encourage all people. I don't know. But anyway, shape or form, I think it would be a plus for all concerned and Bermuda as well, because Bermuda we need to know that in Bermuda there is entertainment going on that's ongoing, and we're able to address it. Just before I'm just gonna go through my announcements and then I'll get right back to you. Mm-hmm. On Mondays, BIU members receive a 5% discount on fuel only and must show their membership card. Tuesdays, Age Concerned members receive a 5% discount on fuel only and must show their valid membership card. 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The BIU Gas and the BIU Executive continues to offer its members, Age Concerned, and taxi drivers assistance, and would like to thank all our customers for their continued patronage. We'd like to remind you that we remain open until 11:55 daily. The History of the Bermuda Industrial Union by the late Ira Phillip and Our Lady of Labor, the biography of the late Dr. Barbara Beeble by our late President Brother Audible Simmons, two historical chronicles of those who advanced workers, human, and civil rights through organized labor, and by way of extension, contributed to the progression of the rights of all in Bermuda. Contact Sister Peggy Burns, also known as Nana Peggy, at 297-1624, and you can email her at nanapeggy@livenet.bm. And please, these are limited editions, and please call her. Good evening, Corley Alive, and you're on Union Corner.
2: Yes, I got a question too. Just what you was asking about. I want to hear that jazz group, Tino Martinez, or something like that. Real, how would I find out where they're playing? Do you know?
1: Which group is that?
2: Tino, the jazz.
1: Oh, jazz Tino Martinez.
2: Down. Oh boy, yeah, that's them.
1: You could actually Google them.
2: Oh, I can Google that.
1: You can go on. Are you on Facebook, Instagram?
2: I'm Earl. I'm on WhatsApp.
1: Hold on just a minute, sir. Let me see if I can accommodate you.
0: Well, we aim to please. We aim

0: actually in the club.
1: Oh, and they had a free in Cleveland Condors Club?
0: Upstairs to the club.
1: Oh, yeah, okay. Yeah. Okay.
0: Yeah, a little something, something.
2: Okay, sir.
0: Yes.
2: So, you can check them out at the Lauren.
0: The Lauren, oh boy. That's close.
2: Yes, the Lauren. I'm actually just looking online. I don't see.
1: Well, you
2: just looking for days, but I think if you if you
0: I'll,
2: give them a call.
0: I'll Google it.
1: No, you can give them a call. Give them a call.
2: Give them a call.
0: I can help. Yes, now, Jenna, and let's do that. Okay, wonderful. Thank you so much.
2: You're quite welcome.
1: Well, thank you again, Carla.
0: Okay. Bye-bye. Yes.
1: And that's the type of interest that we like to see stimulated in terms of our local artists.
2: And they are a fabulous band.
1: Mm-hmm.
2: Fabulous band.
1: It's I'd like to congratulate the Lauren for employing them. It sounds to me, as you say, it sounds like they may be a regular feature at either, I don't know how many times a week.
2: Yeah.
1: But certainly it's encouraging to know that they have it.
2: Yeah.
1: They have them there.
2: Yeah.
1: And
2: I was just looking for information concerning Evolve.
1: Mm-hmm.
2: And I believe this Thursday, it will be if I can just spell Evolve.
1: I even think it's a good idea.
2: It's
1: go ahead.
2: Located in the Bermudiana Arcade upstairs, and they have I think it's here we go. Local talent this Thursday evening at 8 p.m. Evolve, the second floor, Bermudiana Arcade. Tickets are $15. And it is Local Talent Thursdays, and it goes country. 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Cowgirl Blues.
1: Oh, you can country do some line
2: night.
1: Dancing, eh?
2: Yes. So one of my nieces in love, Pierre Sunflower, and Tessa, and I don't want to mess up your last name, Tessa, but Pierre Sunflower and Tessa will be featured on Thursday night, Evolve, second floor, Bermudiana Arcade. Tickets $15, 8 p.m.
1: So is this,
2: go check them out.
1: Is this every Thursday, or it just happens to be this
2: Thursday?
1: This
2: is something apparently that has been started.
1: Uh-huh.
2: Because as I was looking online, I believe this is Burmy Boost, they had a call for auditions for this, for this event back in, I think the date said March. So I think all of the folks that we're going to be seeing on these Thursday evenings, all locals, all of those who auditioned, and so they get to perform.
1: Oh.
2: So I'm looking to go.
1: That
2: my
1: sounds
2: girl,
1: good.
2: Pierre.
1: That's good. That's good. I'm glad to hear that.
2: Yes.
1: You know, again.
2: Absolutely. Because it gives our younger musicians and a place to hone their craft.
1: Yeah.
2: Hone their craft before peers, hone their craft before, you know, a local audience, because some of them may be thinking of recording, some of them may be thinking of, you know, expanding in their talents. So this will be an opportunity to
1: Just
2: stage presence.
1: Yeah, just having a passion that they just love to share.
2: Absolutely.
1: Because very often that's it too.
2: Definitely a shout out to Burmy Boost. And I
1: Burmy
2: definitely
1: Boost,
2: will be there
1: exactly,
2: on Thursday.
1: Burmy Boost, what exactly is that?
2: It is.
1: So that is that an Instagram? Is that?
2: I believe so. But
1: so that we're able to share that type of information with our listeners so that people are able to go to it. And maybe even we can recommend it to some of our.
2: Yep. The
1: go ahead.
2: The Burmy Boost is, they're on Facebook. They also are on Instagram. And
1: so what did they're like a promoter
2: marketing agency.
1: Oh,

0: seeing local entertainers, businesses, and service providers to get seen and reach more customers.
1: Whoa. No, that's encouraging. That's something that should be, that's something that should be giving to, for instance, to our transfer tour representatives, so that they, yes, they're not out there saying there ain't nothing to do in Bermuda.
0: But on,
1: so you heard
0: local talent Thursday.
1: You heard it, you mini bus and taxi drivers, the Burmy Boost Instagram. Yes. That you can now look to see what's going on in Bermuda, so that when your passengers get in, mm-hmm, in their your transport, you're able to say, I know where to go.
0: Either
1: tonight, tomorrow night, or day after tomorrow. You're able, yes, to say that. The Burmy Boost. That's, yes, what it's called.
0: Yes. Evolve.
1: So that's encouraging.
0: Local Talent Thursdays. Evolve. Excellent.
1: So, and that's, you know, it's what they say, put your media, your money where your media is. So we have, definitely, something out there for us. Let's, yes, utilize it and, yes, make sure it Bermuda is no longer the freighter. It can be the
0: desert.
1: It can be, yeah, it can be the Caribbean cruise line in the Atlantic, rather than the freighter that's, yes, just crossing.
0: The last time I was here, you did speak about you know, speaking to cruise ships, and there'd be packages for the visitors, and I thought about that, and it's a possibility that maybe these individuals have already thought about it, but
1: yeah, I just
0: there's, we know, mm-hmm, venues and if they're being utilized and who's doing it, it's very strong
1: because
0: possibility.
1: I look at it this way here. Cruise lines, they make money all types of ways, and they love to sell excursions. There's no night excursions. There hasn't been any that I am aware of, mm-hmm, since Choya Ming at the,
0: yes,
1: once before the Clay House. I don't know if they did any for when the Follies was in or whatever. I don't know if they did. I do know it was done specifically with Clay House. And we can go to Horseshoe Bay at night, and that's fine. In the day, I should say, and wherever else they want to have. But we must be able to provide certain things. And I'm aware that they're now looking to have their own private beach up at the West End, and that's fine. That's an arrangement they had with whomever. However, we can nurture our talents so that we can produce something that the cruise line,
0: yes,
1: as well as Bermuda, can
0: grab a hold of.
1: Yeah, we can do that. I don't see any reason
0: why. And it
1: would
0: be a benefit to
1: everyone. We've got so many different talents in Bermuda, not just in front of the, on the stage, but, mm-hmm, so many different talents that are producers, writers, this,
0: yes,
1: that I'm aware of. And I'm sure you are more aware than I am.
0: So it's not necessarily just, primarily, you know, you have the musicians, you have the singer, you have the vocalist, yes. Mm-hmm. But yeah, we have the playwriters.
1: I've said that years ago, mind you, but that's another story.
0: There could be plays, like 10 minutes. There's,
1: yeah,
0: a play, you know, spoken word, you know, shout out to Tuesday. You know,
1: we just need the venues so that the various cruise lines can say, okay,
0: can be aware.
1: It's an excursion. They can come, view the talent that and that's going to be available, and say, this is worthy of an excursion,
0: yeah,
1: because they do it on other islands where they have certain things. I can remember with even back in the day with Clay House, you had the fellas walking on glass and fire and.
0: Yes.
1: Limbo dances,
0: all of the above.
1: And it just seemed to just
0: fade away.
1: Yeah, fade away. And I do believe we have that. And then some of them were not local entertainment, obviously, But there was a mixture of local entertainment and them. Yes. So you were able to look at as any other craftsman, you're able to look at that other talent and be able to say, hey, here's what I need to do, and here's what I can glean from mm-hmm. them, even though we're not doing the identical craft. Here's what I need to do in terms of disciplines to hone my craft. And I know Bermuda can do it.
0: We have, there is such a variety of talent here in Bermuda. Some folks just need a venue.
1: Yeah.
0: A stage. And it may not be what some folks are necessarily used to. Genres, music, however, be open.
1: Absolutely.
0: Be open.
1: Be stimulated, a call.
0: Be open.
1: Hello, good evening, Corley, alive in your Union Corner.
2: Yes, good evening, Brother Hodel. How you doing?
1: I'm good. How you doing?
2: I am doing pretty good. Do you have the Musicians Union there?
1: No, we have the Entertainers Union.
2: Entertainers Union?
1: Yes.
0: We're the Entertainment Union. BEU, yeah. Sir. Good evening.
2: And how are you?
0: I'm doing good. How are you?
2: Well, I'll be honest with you. I'm between you and Mr. Hodel and Ghana and England right now.
0: Sorry?
2: And World Cup game.
0: Oh.
2: Yeah. Question. Is there anybody opening up a venue like the former UB's Bar? Have you heard anything like that come across your ears?
0: Not really, sir. Not that I know of. I think I was having a conversation with Brother Dale Butler not too long ago about it. Hubie's was particularly unique, I think, in Bermuda's mm-hmm. entertainment scene. And as far as I know, nothing has compared to it since.
2: Right.
0: I don't know if any folks who I don't know. I'm going to say that there may be conversations, being held concerning it, but to actually open a place like that, I feel personally that it's something that's needed. But who might actually be doing something, I cannot say at this time. It would be a good idea, not necessarily Hubie's as it was, definitely.
2: That was my thought, Pat. Also, it didn't necessarily even be on that concept.
0: Absolutely.
2: But a jazz bar, a dinner jazz place,
0: yes,
2: something of that sort would be great.
0: I mean, for Hubie's, and especially, when it was open, I believe it was Friday evenings, and just folk coming from everywhere. You had visitors to the island who would have their instruments and sit in with the band, whoever was there. It was a grown folks place, and folks had a great time.
2: Right, the grown food is correct. Correct. Yeah, yes. It is a grown folks' place. My next question to you: how hard is it for the local musicians to break into the hotel industry? In other words, what is the impediment to stop the hotels from taking back on local talent?
0: I mean, for the hotels that we have that. They do have local entertainment for the hotels, but how many hotels do we actually have? I believe I can safely say that St. Regis, and I did have a conversation with one of our trustees about St. Regis. They actually don't even have a dedicated space for entertainment.
2: In that old building?
0: At St. Regis. No, they don't. She has been there, and she is a musician herself. She says there's no real dedicated space for entertainers, for entertainment. Not like there was at, say, Southampton Princess. There is a space at Hamilton Princess. There's a space at the Reefs, I believe, still. There's a space at the Lauren, where Tino Martinez and his band are. I can't even speak about any other places, which is something that I want to do.
1: I'm just thinking of the other places by name, like that have the capacity to be a hotel, named as a hotel, like, let's say, for instance, Tucker's Point, Cambridge. Those are the few that are left.
0: Yes.
1: Cambridge, Tucker's Point. I'm kind of stretched to the amount of guest accommodations that you have. Okay, you do have Rosemont, but I don't know if they even have anything of that nature. And
0: not even sure if they even have spaces for entertainment, or if they do.
2: Would you say that is the problem? Because there isn't any real space or avenue at the resort to hold entertainment?
0: Not necessarily. I think some of the hotels would have local entertainment, but it may not be for like a band or a big structured show.
2: Two-piece or a three-piece some type of musical thing going.
0: Possibly. Tino Martinez has his band, I believe it's five members, but he's at the Lauren. But I believe that there's a dedicated space for him and anyone else, I guess, who might be playing there. But at the other hotels, that's definitely something we would have to investigate.
1: Yeah.
2: Okay, then, cool. All right, Mr. Hoda.
0: Thank you for the queries, though.
1: Yeah, absolutely.
2: Yes, I will. Okay, Hoda, talk to you later.
1: Okay, now. Because I can't even remember, I was working in the dining room at Three Crowns at Hamilton Princess. You even had a piano player during dinner. You know, I know the gentleman, then his son came, I think it was Chamberlain. Anyway, his son, he was playing at one point, and then later, I think years, his son played there. So you had an entertainer at dinner, and he had an extensive repertoire in terms of, you could go in and say, look, guest on table 26 wants you to play this, and he'd play it. And then you'd go down to, obviously, the gazebo and other places, and then they also had their nightclub and so on and so forth. And you'd be able to get that type of entertainment throughout. However, now you're looking at, again, these places don't have it. I think what used to be the Colony, which is the entrance to the, I think they may have had a very small group playing there. And when you come into Hamilton Princess on
0: where the bar is, where they have the brunch. There's a space. It's not a super huge space.
1: And there was even a piano out the front there as well.
0: Yes.
1: So again, these are some of the things that the types of entertainment and the opportunities for entertainers that were available. And then, of course, we used to have what they used to call the dineron. But mirroring the dineron, you had the, I guess you could say, the entertainer on. Because one night the Talbot brothers would come.
0: Yes.
1: Another night someone else would come, and so on and so forth. And each night, so they might be playing here tonight, and then they're at Elbow Beach, and then they're at Sonesta, then they're down at Castle Harbor. That's, you know, the old names and so forth. And that was the type. So you weren't necessarily listening to the same entertainment every night. So you got a variety. You got a chance to, okay, so I'm not here tonight. Oh, this is refreshing. And from rather local or guests, you had the opportunity to variety.
0: Yeah.
1: More variety, and it was refreshing. That's what I found anyway. Yeah. Yeah, very refreshing.
0: But that's definitely on my list to just even check the spaces.
1: Yeah.
0: And with I'm not going to say it's out of commission, but with Southampton Princess not back online as yet, you know, our president definitely wants to have a meeting with management to see where they are when it comes to entertain.
1: Yeah.
0: You know,
1: yeah.
0: Because if they're looking to open South P, you know, as South P is, surely entertainment is something that's on the list and is high on the list.
1: Yeah.
0: If you're looking to open and
1: What are you looking for as a destination? What are you what are you looking to provide?
0: Yeah, what are you
1: and how can we accommodate that that desire? That's the question.
0: You know, because if you want to have the guests stay in the hotel, then you're gonna have to offer them something.
1: Yeah.
0: And a space. You know, there are folks that like to dance. You're gonna have a space for bands and also for folks to dance. I remember before it shut down, they did.
1: Yeah.
0: But then the space got smaller and smaller.
1: Yeah, yeah. And again, if there's something that they're looking for and we don't have, we can start saying, okay, let's develop it.
0: See.
1: It's not a case where we should think we've got it all together.
0: No.
1: We're you as a union, as I've heard, you're prepared to develop.
0: Yes.
1: Good evening, Coley, alive in your Union Corner.
3: Yes, good evening, Brother Hoda. How you doing?
1: Good evening.
3: Good evening to my sister. How you doing?
0: Good, thanks.
3: You're talking about entertainment. Here we have all these cruise ships that's coming in, yes?
1: Yeah.
3: And nights in the world for them to do that. Why don't you open up the shed and have groups up there or the place across from in that building, the yard across from the docks or what that place called?
1: Well, in the dockyard area?
3: Dockyard, yes.
1: It's not snowing.
3: Open up the shed, have groups up there so with some entertainment for the people over off the cruise ship so they can go.
1: When you say the shed, are you talking about that?
3: Dockyard.
1: No, I'm saying, is it called the shed? I'm not familiar.
3: Yes.
1: Oh, okay.
3: Yes. Open up there. Have groups up there. You know what I'm saying? And then you got on Front Street per six. You know what I'm saying?
1: Mm-hmm.
3: You got your flag come down there and go down per six. Yeah, and the place, of course, from, up Dockyard, that building on top of the hill. There's a big lawn down there. Down there, they could put a tent and stuff up there. There's music up there.
0: Are you talking about the Victualling Yard?
1: Yeah, Victualling Yard, yeah.
0: I mean, there are sometimes events held there, but who's going to hold the events?
3: Exactly, that's what I'm saying. Entertainment committee, I don't know if you have an entertainment committee, could look into that. I mean, you got all the cruise ships in there, and they work for them to go nights. They could stay right in dockyards, up the shed or on that piece, and or that place there has music and stuff up there, groups and stuff up there.
0: Well, that would take a promoter here,
3: yes,
0: to actually put something like that together.
3: Okay. Yeah, I just did a couple of venues.
0: But yes, the Victualling Yard, yes, that is a nice space.
3: Yeah, you got the shed.
0: But it would definitely need, and Pier 6, they also have events down there as well. There as well. But definitely there would need to be a promoter who would actually put something like that together.
3: Yes.
0: And you know, sell it to the cruise lines.
3: Yes, that's what I'm saying. Send it to the cruise lines. You know what I'm saying?
0: Yes.
3: Because, all these cruise ships coming in, and after that, they go around for the day, and them for the nights.
0: Yes.
3: He could come off and go to them shows. You know what I'm saying?
1: Yeah.
3: Yeah.
0: Yes.
3: Bermudian entertainment. You know what I'm saying?
0: Oh, absolutely.
3: Okay.
0: Yes.
1: Appreciate it.
3: I just thought I'll put that door forward.
0: Thank you so much for that.
1: Thank you again.
3: All right.
1: Appreciate
3: it. All right.
0: All right.
1: Yeah, we can. There is some venue. I guess the only question is now in terms of producing, like you say, having a producer that's prepared to what type of brand is the cruise line looking to promote?
0: Yes.
1: Which would be in their best interest because they're in it to make money, obviously. Mm-hmm. And so that the entertainers is obviously, and promoters is obviously going to make money. And how can we put on a show there? Now, I don't know what the acoustics is like in the Pier 6 for a good show. I don't know what that's like.
0: I haven't actually been inside there for a minute.
1: For
0: Michelin Yard,
1: yeah.
0: I'm familiar with. So we're talking.
1: And then you still have to look at securing it so that people pay an admission to get
0: yes.
1: in. As to the reason why you're doing it in the first place, to have some type of financial gain.
0: Yes.
1: Obviously.
0: Because there would be individuals who would need to be paid.
1: Everything from security to lighting
0: to the wherever. To the sound crew, lighting, all of
1: absolutely.
0: That.
1: Absolutely.
0: Of course.
1: Especially in the up and dockyard in that area.
0: Yes.
1: Certainly.
0: And then, of course, we're looking at possible permits, so they would have to speak to Redco, I believe, possibly.
1: And I know that, for instance, I think it was Choi Amin, they included in the course was a true drink minimum, and so you had that as well offered. Now, whether or not they said, okay, you're having Swizzle as the complimentary mm-hmm. drink of the night, or whatever, the pina coladas, or wherever, daiquiri, or whatever the people, and then you have that type of atmosphere so that people are able to take advantage of it. I think there can be a meeting of the minds to accommodate it and then be able to say exactly. And then you have, and maybe recognizing we have all these people in finance, everything from actuaries to auditors and the mm-hmm. like that can break it right down to in
0: yes.
1: terms of course, maybe they can volunteer some services. So that
0: and we have, I believe now possibly more than ever, a wide range of genre when it comes to genres.
1: Yeah.
0: We have a lot of folk who are doing, as we've heard, country to R&B to reggae to
1: comedy,
0: comedy. Yes, we have the folks doing spoken word. I don't know, rock, who possibly.
1: Yeah.
0: So, you know, rock and roll,
1: reggae, everything,
0: all of that. And that's an idea. So
1: I think a meeting of the minds can come together, and we have the intellectual capital. It's just a matter of sitting down and saying, you know what? What do we want? How do we want to get there?
0: Mm-hmm.
1: And equally, if not more importantly, when do we want to get there?
0: Yeah. The word does say write the vision and make it plain.
1: Yeah.
0: So perhaps tonight, we may have just dropped a bug in someone's ear.
1: Yeah.
0: And as we have obviously, very obviously seen, if Carnival in Bermuda can be supported, perhaps this can be as well.
1: Absolutely. I think, I think we have the intellectual capital to make, and from, and I, and you say genre, that's genres in on the stage as well as
0: yes.
1: behind mm-hmm. everything from the conception to say someone can say, okay, this is what it's going to cost.
0: Yeah.
1: This is what you need.
0: This is how we package it. This is the brand.
1: This is how we promote it.
0: Yeah.
1: This, that, and the other. And you get the various, like you say, players, whether it be cruise lines, hotels, and whoever. And there's so many seats allotted per night to you.
0: Yes.
1: And here's where you go. And it can happen. It can very well happen. And you have that, you have that big peninsula up in Dockyard as well. I don't know what, you know, that was supposed to be used as well, whereby people can, for instance, from South P, you can catch a ferry from Waterlot and get up there. Hamilton Princess, same thing.
0: Yeah.
1: Now, the Lauren and Tucker's Point might be a little more challenging. The Reefs is not far away.
0: No, it's not.
1: You can get up there and a few other places. Now, that's just the local on island places. And then you also have the cruise lines.
0: Yes.
1: That everyone can get in on. And maybe, just maybe in the, especially in the summer. I remember, I don't know if I said it last time, but they had, when once upon a time, they had, each hotel had a social desk. And you went to that social desk to get information on what to do in Bermuda.
0: Oh, yes. I used to work on one of those at Hamilton Princess back in the day.
1: Oh, my goodness.
0: Yes.
1: Yes, they did. You worked with Elaine?
0: Tour desk. I worked at, for, Bermuda Island Cruise.
1: Was it on the mezzanine level?
0: Yes.
1: And West Indian woman, Elaine?
0: Yes.
1: Okay.
0: Miss Elaine.
1: Yes. She passed. Yes. Yeah, exactly.
0: Yeah.
1: And, you know,
0: it literally was, oh, so what's happening? And then, yes, you can get this cruise, you can go fishing, you can.
1: You can do helmet diving, you can do everything, everything on the sun.
0: All of that.
1: And they had little small brochures and so forth.
0: That's right.
1: 11 to 11 over there and so forth. And,
0: wow.
1: And those were the things that promoted what was here.
0: Yes.
1: And that, obviously, that was before everything was online, obviously. And so those people, you had the human component that was able to say, hey, this is really nice. This is, you know, and the turns and the information is what gravitated.
0: I think one of the last times I was at Southampton Princess, I guess, for an event, I saw that because they had, you know, an information desk and, you know, you see the people talking to the ladies and, you know, they got the brochures out. It's like this and this and, you know, what are you interested in? You can go here, you can go there. Yeah, that personal connection. Yeah.
1: And even if, and again, if they had a somewhat of a lottery for the transportation industry so that they can, every so often, six drivers are able to go to this particular event.
0: Yes.
1: And that particular event and so forth, so that they're able to say, hey, I went there, man, it was nice, or whatever the case may be, and they're able to say to the other drivers that this is what's happening, and, you know, and that becomes a part of a conversation.
0: Definitely.
1: Another thing, the Entertainers Union. If someone was interested, if they had a child that was interested in playing an instrument, the Entertainers Union, would they contact them to say who teaches?
0: Okay, repeat that.
1: If, for instance, I had a child and I wanted to try to figure out, now my child wants to play the clarinet, would it be a good idea to contact the Entertainers Union to be able to find out who is able to, who might be able to accommodate me in having classes for a child? Would that be something that the Entertainers Union could accommodate?
0: We could point you in the direction to.
1: No, exactly.
0: To
1: that's
0: folks.
1: What I'm saying.
0: Oh yes. Yeah. Yes, because we do have the Bermuda School of Music. You know, we'll have events, so they're bringing in the violinists and the cellos and both cellists and individuals. So they would possibly be the go-to, or recommend some folk. Bermuda School of Music definitely would be.
1: Because, again, you know, I'm looking at, we've talked about talent, now I'm got on to succession planning. So that when we're looking at developing the next genre, the next generation, so that they're able to go out there and see something and then be able to say, hey, grandma so-and-so bought me this thing. Yeah. I kind of like it, but I don't know. And parent might be saying, you know, got after-school programs for ballet and this and that and whatever. So I want to be able to put them in something. And I've seen some great young people, you know, whether it be violins and other things coming along.
0: Yeah, back in the day there, I don't know if the Suzuki school is still in existence, but there were a lot of violinists that came through that particular entity. I do know of course, about Bermuda School of Music. One of my dear friends, actually, Raymond George, I believe may still be there, and he's a member of TMQ, which is Tino Martinez's quintet, and, you know, a couple of other individuals. So, yeah, that would be a good place for anyone. I mean, and any instrument, I believe, would be a good place to start, definitely. I'm not entirely sure what's happening with the Philharmonic Orchestra. Mm-hmm. I too remember back in the day, I'm saying back in the day, when Dr. Gary Burgess, Kivo Burgess, the captain's brother, eldest brother, when he first came back to Bermuda, he became the conductor of the Bermuda Philharmonic Orchestra and chorus. And I had an opportunity to sing with them. And he was asking about Bermudian violinists. And, you know, where they were. He says, this is the Bermuda Philharmonic Orchestra. Where are the Bermudians? And, you know, there were some who had done the Suzuki program. So a resurgence of that would be, I think, would be great.
1: Oh, absolutely. I think, you know, again,
0: absolutely great, because there are a lot of our young people, there are a lot of students who are playing. Brother Shine Hayward, Trustee Hayward, had his 70th birthday celebration. He had a band that was made up of some students, one young man, I believe, might have been Soltis Jazz Band. They had a jazz band at one of his other events, and it may still be in existence, but of course with new members as folks graduate. But excellent musicians, young musicians.
1: Yeah, and again, you know, I think we can stimulate the interest, recognizing that very often a lot of the conversation and narrative speaks to the negativity of our young people, and there's a lot of positive things out there happening. And so certainly when we see our young persons getting something or getting interested in something, we can stimulate that interest. And sometimes, you know, it's just like, for instance, if you and I play tennis, it may stimulate other people to play tennis.
0: Yes.
1: Of our age group.
0: Yes.
1: And the same thing applies to our young people. When they see someone playing an instrument or whatever the case may be, it can stimulate their peers.
0: I think that one of the challenges I think some of our young people face, especially if they're in public schools, the music programs that used to exist don't really exist anymore. I'm not sure. You know what? No, Let me revise
1: that. I'm not sure
0: to what extent they exist. I do know definitely an emphasis on choral work. You know, the competitions that were held like at the airport with all of the choirs from the schools. So definitely choirs. But when it comes to actual the learning of, you know, on instruments, that's probably like in the Bermuda School of Music and other entities. When it that's not something they probably that's probably in the curriculum.
1: Yeah.
0: But definitely, you know, when it comes to choirs and groups.
1: Because I look to our neighbors to the west, sometimes they have high school bands and so forth. And then, of course, they go on to college band, university bands.
0: Yes.
1: And so forth. In fact, I'm not even I was telling a friend of mine, I'm not even interested in going to an NFL game. I want to go to a college game so I can hear the rivalry as well as the bands.
0: Or when you go to a home going.
1: Yeah. Yeah, that's the type of thing. So
0: the bands are just, they are fabulous.
1: Yeah. And maybe in some cases, maybe that might be, you know, very often schools go on field trips. And that could be a twofer. Twofer for what? Tertiary education, as well as stimulating the mind for that extracurricular musical introduction, where they could go to invited by maybe a college or university as a school to go to one of their college games and be able to see the bands and be able to visit the campuses as well, so that they're able to say, hey, there's some relevance there, and I can feel that. Let's go to the lines.
0: Somebody tried to call.
1: Hello, good evening, caller. You're live in your own Union Corner.
2: Yeah, I heard of, I was going right on the same vein where you was at with college bands.
1: Yeah.
2: One of the best college bands, or I would say shows that you want to go to, is called the Southern Classic, where you get all the HSBCU bands.
1: Yes, yes.
2: Together playing. Lately it's been in New Orleans. And you're right. If we want to broaden our local talent at the school level, they should go and take in something like that.
1: Get a field visit.
2: Yeah, not
1: well, I'm saying that because you can couple both the experience of going to a college campus and seeing what it's like to be on a college campus, as well as being able to go to one of those types of events.
2: Most of the college campuses are only like half an hour distance between each of them.
1: Yeah.
2: And if you go to Atlanta, I mean, Spelman Morehouse, and I think A&M are fairly close in the same vicinity, if I think, if I'm right. So you could kill a few birds on a field trip along with listening to some good music, and they cover a good genre of music.
1: Yeah.
2: You know what I mean? So what makes it real good is just the battle of the bands, really. That if they want to really learn and really see how it's done, that's a good idea. That's an excellent idea, matter of fact.
1: Yeah.
2: Now, how would you go about putting something that together?
1: Well, that would be something for the principals, the PTAs, and something of that nature. So, and they would have to plan in advance to be able to say that, you know, look, we've got a group of school kids, and maybe they can even do it with more than one school, you know, so that it can encompass a group. And I'm not necessarily advising that, but I'm just throwing that as an option.
2: Yeah, and not only that, you could find who is a student that's attending one of these colleges.
1: Ah, there you go.
2: Could help facilitate,
1: yeah,
2: not even at the college,
1: yeah,
2: but to talk to them on campus.
1: Yeah.
2: And see what campus life is about.
1: Yeah.
2: But anyhow, that's it. I'll talk to you again later.
1: Thank you again, Colin.
0: Okay, thank buddy. You.
1: Yeah, it's a multitude of things. And I'm understanding that. I said I'll say that this succession planning for the last, because it's important.
0: It is, absolutely. Music education, I don't know. I mean, I believe there are some folks who know that it is extremely important,
1: mm-hmm.
0: because I believe there are studies that have shown that, you know, music has helped folks. I believe it's mathematics or whatever the studies are, music definitely helps. It definitely helps.
1: Oh, yeah, it stimulates the mind, yeah.
0: Confidence. And we're talking about, it just makes our students just more well-rounded. Even as they're leaving Bermuda and then realizing that there are some things that they can do once they hit that campus.
1: Yeah. And, you know, I said that because I remember with Nick Cannon and the Drumline, the movie there, you kind of saw what was expected of you in a band, the excellence, the whatever the case may be, the discipline.
0: Yes.
1: And that's all when artists speak about their work, they often speak about their discipline. More so, and frame it as a discipline rather than as a work.
0: Yeah. And being consistent.
1: Mm-hmm.
0: But you also have to have a love.
1: Oh, yes, absolutely.
0: It. You know, you have to have a love for it so that while many may see it as being kind of like drudgery and, oh, gosh, I have to do this, but I have to do this. There are those who would eat, sleep, drink, breathe, music, you know, playing an instrument, all of those things, because they have a love for it, and it can spill out into other areas of their lives.
1: Absolutely. And sometimes that love has to be developed, and this is where the encouragement comes in from both the teacher as well as the village.
0: And they have to definitely have an ear, have an eye, to have that, if they see students interested in a particular instrument and really interested and wanting to know about it, just as we when we're listening to folk, when it comes to singers, absolutely, for those who want to play an instrument and encourage them.
1: Yeah, we have to encourage them.
0: Because, like you said, there has to be a succession plan. For us, for those, you know, for folks who are going to be coming after us, indeed, what's the succession plan?
1: And
0: will there be a place for them?
1: And that's necessary. You know, we all know of the, now that the World Cup is on, we all remember a player called Pelé. Ask someone who discovered him that we won't know. And that's what the importance of nurturing is in terms
0: yeah.
1: of someone being able to see a talent.
0: And also, Pelé, you know, he played on an international stage. But so did, he just had the film of his life when he played overseas.
1: Clyde?
0: Yes.
1: Clyde, yeah.
0: He played on an international stage.
1: Yeah.
0: Like, he's known internationally.
1: Yeah.
0: Our young people, no matter what it is that they do, but even in entertainment, can be known internationally. But there have to be people who can see that there is a gift, there is a talent, and it be nurtured, and it be honed here. It would be nice to say that they're honed here. And if their desire is to be overseas, then if we've done everything that we can do, and then they're released. I mean, literally, it's not even just about the actual performing, but this instrument or voice, but the business.

0: In closing, Union Corner would like to thank our guests this evening, Bermuda Entertainers Union, you, the listening audience, Inter Island Communications, the executive of the BIU, and all who make this possible. So until next week, in solidarity, united we stand, divided we fall, and remembering that the 25 Labor Day theme is Labor is the Link. And from what I see, there will be no balanced manner this evening. So again, have a good evening.
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Do you recall the night? That very, very special night. Do you remember a girl? That very special girl. Well, to the old and to the new, we rededicate